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1: Come and appreciate him together.
0: Ose tutun.
1: Brand new week.
0: Onini Monday.
1: Today's Monday, sir.
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0: my yori sirere.
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1: Look for a good place, sir.
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1: today the 27th day
0: on the
1: 27
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0: otun la mo lori oke
1: yes this is the week we are
0: going to my
1: God hallelujah
0: menezudia
1: Ipade
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1: That is the program that leads to the prophet's word.
0: Ipade ti gbogbo eyan man pari we ri ere.
1: Program that Lord bring testimonies.
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1: dide. Where the rejected receive a new life.
0: Hey ya ya ya.
1: Thank you Jesus.
0: Anu de o.
1: Mercy has come.
0: Ororo de o.
1: The anointing has come.
0: Message na papo.
1: Both of them team together.
0: Anointing and mercy for celebration.
1: Anu ati ororo gbo ayeye.
0: Ai sa.
1: Sa.
0: Woli to n gbo ru e.
1: You are hearing.
0: Anu lo produce.
1: Mercy produced him.
0: Ororo lo gbe jade.
1: Anointing brought him forth.
0: Message l'Oluwa ni sise lori.
1: Both of them lost that she work on.
0: Tora ma tu asiri to jile.
1: Yahoo gave a lot of secrets.
0: Gbogbo ilu orilede.
1: All over the nations.
0: Ori oke ogoya.
1: Mountain of glory is expecting us.
0: Wa.
1: Every one of us.
0: Awe atadua.
1: Fasting and praying.
0: Ojo meta.
1: Three solid days.
0: Tere esibi.
1: Bring your head here.
0: Oni ni Monday.
1: Today's Monday.
0: O jade lo wadide.
1: Hey, now you go out and
0: minister. Ose yi.
1: This week.
0: Wadi oloro.
1: You will be wealthy.
0: Men Zaba, Bogbo ti Oluwa da.
1: Everything the Lord created.
0: Yo down fe lo se.
1: Now we answer for you this week.
0: Bogbo omo to bi.
1: All your children.
0: Won se re lo se.
1: Right for this week.
0: Bo se wonu ose tutu.
1: As enter the new week.
0: Angel iranlowo.
1: Angel of help.
0: Take you where you will.
1: They will never look back.
0: Si o ma ran e lowo
1: lo doju. They will keep happy every day.
0: Ko tell ye wo.
1: Hey, may they follow you.
0: Ose tutu to nwo.
1: This new week be entered.
0: Oju rere nla.
1: Favor.
0: Anu nla.
1: Great mercy.
0: Ibuku nla.
1: Great blessings.
0: Ogo nla.
1: Great glory.
0: Ko tell ye o.
1: God with you.
0: Awon abiamo
1: orun. Parents
0: of new week yi.
1: This week.
0: Won pa eseyin.
1: They will carry you.
0: Won gbe e wonu ola.
1: They will take you to wealth.
0: Won gbe e wonu ola.
1: They will go on.
0: Gbogbo a last week.
1: All your mistakes of last week.
0: Oh dear, he lost it.
1: He not testimony this week.
0: Atako to ti paderi.
1: I'm not sure that I've met before.
0: Oh dear, where did they?
1: He's not lifting.
0: Mokwe, me and one will
1: leave. I can't speak of the prophet.
0: Oh, re, bobo to fese.
1: Every good thing you want to do.
0: Ki won yon da efu.
1: Hey, now they release to you.
0: To ba lo ni waju.
1: If you go to the front.
0: Ire ni o.
1: Goodness.
0: To ba wei.
1: Behind you.
0: Ire ni o.
1: Goodness.
0: Ni otun.
1: To your right.
0: Ire ni o.
1: Goodness.
0: Ni osi.
1: To your left.
0: Ire ni o.
1: Goodness.
0: Ni bi ise.
1: In your place of work.
0: Ire ni o.
1: Goodness.
0: Ninu igbeyawo.
1: In your marriage.
0: Ire ni o.
1: Goodness.
0: Lori omo.
1: Over your children.
0: Ire ni o.
1: Goodness.
0: Lori aya.
1: Over your wife.
0: Ire ni o.
1: Goodness.
0: Ni ti jije eyan.
1: In your being great.
0: Wa je eyan.
1: You will be great.
0: Ni ti gikoke.
1: At your gate you talk.
0: Wa goke.
1: You will get to the top.
0: Angel iranlowo
1: ojojumo. Angel of help.
0: Yo bearing.
1: We bless you.
0: Angel anu ojojumo.
1: Angel of mercy daily.
0: Yo bese.
1: Journey with you.
0: To ba dawole lo se.
1: Start it this week.
0: O ma yori.
1: It will succeed.
0: To ba kanlekun.
1: If you not carry
0: the. O ma si.
1: They will be open.
0: To ba rin ajo.
1: If you go on a journey.
0: Wa don la yo.
1: You will get the same.
0: Wa de la yo.
1: Amen.
0: O rere gbogbo
1: every good thing
0: ti okan re fe
1: I have desire
0: o ma bo si
1: we get it
0: ninu igbeku oju kan
1: from that budget of that
0: that was sila
1: deliver
0: o se yo da o se yo dire o se yo da o se yo dire iwo ni mo nba
1: we are going to pray for
0: owo yo seru
1: what will be your slave
0: angel ti nja ibuku
1: that angel God bless you
0: your burn
1: he will journey with you
0: your burn
1: amen
0: ola wole ogo wole
1: glory follow
0: in the name of
1: amen
0: e ma share video
1: share this video please
0: gbogbo en te wa social media
1: gbogbo social media
0: awon eyan pe
1: people are calling
0: ipade ta pari labuja
1: people
0: are calling to people wa
1: oh many people came
0: baba
1: daddy
0: won share video yi fun wa
1: they share video to us
0: awon wa bi ta ti fe gbadua
1: we are looking for where to pray
0: ah ma pe bi adua bayi wa
1: don't know there's a place of prayer
0: share ko kan gbogbo
1: e you know
0: ori oke ogo la
1: lo
0: lojo wednesday
1: on wednesday
0: ni ati ago meje aro
1: from 7 a.m.
0: o si di aro saturday
1: on saturday morning
0: on the one kato
1: on
0: ni won gbe ojo meta lori
1: oke they have 3 days on the
0: awon ale pa wa won
1: and the process of
0: them siri won
1: they couldn't fight
0: any kanikila lo se lori
1: oke we go to
0: magic and lo gbadua
1: we get to press
0: and lo gba we
1: we are going to fast
0: o se pataki
1: very very important
0: and lo gbo oro olo
1: we are going to hear the word of God
0: asiri de ma
1: I seek it to be revealed
0: isegun de ma wa
1: people will follow
0: iwo san de ma wa
1: people will follow
0: eh oru asiri
1: night of sickness
0: to dapo mo crossover
1: that big crossover
0: odunike isai mo
1: follow it's not new to anybody please
0: but osu yi
1: for this month
0: gbogbo yen ma wa fun ikore
1: we come for harvest
0: o ta ba ti se lati odun
1: kan how long for past 1 year
0: osu to ba ti wo su bi mi bayi
1: the month that little prophet bend month
0: gbogbo le de lo mo wa
1: all nations come there
0: ojo meta yen
1: that 3 days
0: is prophetic conference
1: ise wo le ni
0: so dem alagbara
1: go to very fast
0: eri ogolo
1: eh na use
0: your money dan do
1: just stop it
0: in the name of
1: Jesus
0: oga
1: my brother
0: in sony di pepe re
1: go stop your
0: afa ki hallelujah meje
1: what you shout hallelujah
0: ogo meje
1: glory 7 times
0: ati osana
1: osana 7 times
0: mama kan wi pe
1: someone said
0: hallelujah thank you ni o je nti para mi
1: that's like no come
0: inside eyin ekoda
1: lagos
0: oni ni ojo keje atuyan
1: today the day 12 and question you
0: talk to me sitana
1: yes I miss yesterday
0: nitori pe service abuja
1: not of the abuja service
0: sugbon ni monday
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0: mo bo pelu ifororo yan
1: I'm coming with brand new
0: energy eye ne masa
1: e bi mo se
0: the day why
1: all right now
0: ba mi wa oyin
1: get honey
0: ati ye pele
1: I said from the home
0: oni lojo ti mo so
1: this the day I'm talking
0: about perfect to asiri aba
1: I want to review secrets
0: gbogbo eni to ba ni se owo
1: anyone that has the hand
0: to je oni se adani
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0: Won ni ri opa o.
1: Amen.
0: Ma fo soke iye.
2: Iye! Iye! Iye! Iye! Iye!

0: for celebration. I know, but we have a real fire. That was your Wednesday 29, the Friday 31st July 2026. Record that such a day, Johnny. I see you go to July, July, yeah, Professor Adebayo, your authority, Baba, will you look your go? Woma Sotele, I see you go, Matu, on a bayo, my last week, Pelepoko. What Katia Dua, Messara, Lumessa, Sale. That was your Wednesday 29, the Friday 31st July 2026. Lati, but I get closer. I should any amable. I don't go Cola. 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
3: amen
4: Olodumare here now the voice of the Lord
5: say my favor
4: hey, now this week in favor you
5: ninu adu ojo meta ti mo lo
4: in the 3 day prayer I went into
5: ibe ni mo ti gba message
4: that's why I received this message
5: ani la ya torun wi
4: pe your mother nana says
5: awon eyan bere question
4: people ask this question
5: ti won need the down si
4: and they need answers
5: emi na de case pe
4: and observe that
5: opo message te man send
4: many of the messages to say
5: o lo pelu an question
4: they are live with this question
5: but why ti awon aladua
4: but why do prayer for people
5: ti won ku o ninu igbeku
4: odun all the men in their long time bank
5: kilo dating kan le fun
4: what is getting worse for them
5: number 2 kilo dating kan ma fe bossy
4: ba what is that is that almost clicking
5: ti o ni bossy
4: something do not click again
5: bere awon kan niyan
4: that's a good question
5: awon kan tun bere
4: some people ask
5: kilo dating ogun ja gbogbo eyan nu idile
4: prophet why we have to fight everybody
5: mama evangelist kan ti send the message
4: and evangelist send the message
5: won ni gbogbo omo tawon bi
4: all our children
5: inu igbeku kan na
4: they are in the same bondage
5: iru ìbéèrè yìí.
4: This type of question.
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4: And so many more.
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4: 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Things should have been better than this.
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4: But here it is.
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4: That thing called altar.
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4: That thing called foundation.
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4: You will see that they pray.
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4: 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I have five solutions for us.
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4: Accept Jesus wholeheartedly.
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4: Acceptable service for you.
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4: 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From this Monday now.
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4: Till the end of the August.
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4: 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For them in life.
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5: oro wa lori e
4: there's issue on it
5: alase laye lorun
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4: Begin to see after me.
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4: Jesus that man is.
5: Fowo mejeji di.
4: Now hold the devotees.
5: Pelu igbagbo.
4: With great faith.
5: Pela gbara adua.
4: My power prayer.
5: So pe ni ose yi.
4: Said this week.
5: Owo.
4: Money.
5: Je ise fun mi.
4: Minister for me.
5: Gbogbo eda to mu mi.
4: Everyone that drinks water.
5: Eda to nje yo.
4: Everyone that eats salt.
5: Eda to nte ori
4: ile. Everyone that step on the land.
5: Come and fowo ba mi se.
4: They will deal with me with money.
5: Se ame.
4: Amen.
5: Fi oyin di ese nu.
4: Now put it to honey your mouth.
5: Si ororo eba wa nbe
4: if you are not there
5: si kan e
4: put it to your tongue
5: opo awon eyan bere
4: many people ask
5: baba
4: daddy
5: ororo atuyan
4: this oil of instruction
5: aro yi ni
4: is this money though
5: ni fagba
4: at fagba
5: mo ti so asiri e fun
4: yin I told you secret already
5: mo de ti so fun e
4: and I told you
5: condition to ba wa but to ba ti pe 20 years
4: if you are not there up to 20
5: years mo le mo fun e lororo
4: yin I will not give you that oil
5: tori agbara epo
4: because the power is much
5: awon kan ti ba mi so
4: some of you talk to me
5: ai sa e je kan mo wa lo nbe e je ngbadu asi tori mo se tinu awere
4: de
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4: what you call instruction
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4: you understand
5: hey ye gabada rabbi alezubia so ti foro atoyin
4: se mi put the honey and oil in your mouth
5: o ya je lo so pe owo
4: se money
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4: You will not make me arrogant.
5: Kin to ni e.
4: If I have you.
5: Mi o ni lu agbara mi.
4: I'll let you grab at you.
5: Kin to ni e.
4: If I have you.
5: Oh, whoa.
4: Money.
5: Lati o ni lo.
4: From today.
5: Timba ti pe o.
4: Anytime I call you.
5: Lo madam.
4: You will answer.
5: Lo kunu akanti mi.
4: Go and fill my account.
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4: Go and fill my account.
5: Lo kunu yara mi.
4: Go and fill my house.
5: Ni dollar.
4: In dollars.
5: Ni pounds.
4: In pounds.
5: Ni euro.
4: In euro.
5: Ni naira.
4: In naira.
5: Ni gbogbo owo agbaye. Mo di olowo. Mo di olola. Amen.
4: Amen.
5: Amen. Sorry, your to fi rowo yen.
4: That's what you stole up to money.
5: That's sin no mi wa fi we.
4: What your bet was.
5: Sorry, we ni Monday by.
4: On Monday like this.
5: Sorry about me ni mo fe ko si.
4: I want to give a jet of it.
5: Mo ti fun ni asiri.
4: I'll give you sickness.
5: Eru re ni owo.
4: Money if your slave.
5: Lele gadusia.
4: Money is your slave.
5: Adosu ada.
4: Eru re lowo.
5: Ekeke dusia. Genesis 1:26.
4: To
5: bury and where near.
4: If you see people.
5: Ti won lahun
4: that are stingy
5: won man ti won je
4: if you don't know what they are
5: o en ba jaran se
4: if you
5: o le ran lo seni we
4: you can send him anywhere
5: yo de wa ma po si
4: and if you multiply
5: ti owo ba wa lowo e
4: you have money
5: to ba na
4: and you don't spend it
5: iwo ni eru e
4: you are the step of that money
5: seven is good
4: gabe o pa mother
5: but sowing is good is better awon loro
4: even the word
5: opo won won ni seven investment na
4: ma ni the
5: more you spend out
4: no,
5: the more coming in.
4: Lord,
5: go go and tell her Kalaye.
4: Check out the point in life.
5: When the savings,
4: they have savings account.
5: Ben, sir. 100,000.
4: 100,000.
5: Tole lossi o ko gede.
4: That could have gone for banana
5: plantation. Toma akpada di 200,000.
4: Got 200,000.
5: Tell her kama afipamo.
4: The poor man will save.
5: Olowo ni 10 million.
4: The rich have 10 million.
5: Oloya 90 million ma.
4: The poor has 90 million.
5: Oko si no se.
4: Best it.
5: Oloko wa. Iya tomeji to wa. When you see anybody that is too poor, they are too stingy.
4: Oh no.
5: Even to themselves. One no one become.
4: They have money somewhere. They will not spend.
5: Hello, mate. Don't sorrow ye.
4: So we will complain.
5: Allah bless you, Tobai. Every Monday.
4: Oh, Monday we go.
5: We don't bad do.
4: We pray together.
5: Lama pa man so si.
4: We know we so
5: sorry
4: si.
5: To you.
4: So this program.
5: Ah, there is any kind of share.
4: Nobody ever did it.
5: Go so come we listen.
4: That's it. Do not do.
5: And when you want so ke si.
4: People are going higher.
5: Mama want to tell.
4: I know some.
5: Every Monday,
4: every Monday.
5: 5,000 no Monday.
4: They give
5: 1,000.
4: They schedule it.
5: Learning.
4: But as of today,
5: 200,000. Start today.
4: There alone.
5: Tori mo wa nu awe atadua.
4: I'm fasting and prayer.
5: Mo fe gbadua solom.
4: I want to pray to God.
5: On tank pe ni owo.
4: That you got money.
5: Iwo lo ma dari.
4: Yes, man you will
5: never. Madali kedaza.
4: In the name of Jesus.
5: Iwo lo ma dari.
4: You will never know about
5: me. Awon eyan tin bere bayi.
4: People are asking.
5: Baba ojo meteta lori oke.
4: Just 3 days on the
5: money. Eloni disu.
4: How much is this?
5: O tani kan se last month.
4: Because how much is last month?
5: Ti Olorun fun ni contract
4: abba. A great contract.
5: Ni abo wa Labuja. O wa church lana to so fun mi pe sa. Contract ti mo gba.
4: Intention that contract.
5: Like this one,
4: on
5: the more different lab guy.
4: I get to defend this
5: guy. On that one,
4: that is my God for you.
5: Ba so wo, koma jere.
4: You cannot tarry with him and not break
5: it. Ni week yi,
4: this week,
5: I daddy or a
4: sin. Hey, my goodness,
5: come your way. In the name of Jesus.
4: Amen.
5: Hello, Psalm 102 again.
4: You Psalm 102 again.
5: But then, no more Psalm, yeah.
4: You know, be hammering your
5: ass. Hello, Psalm 23.
4: Psalm 23.
5: Agbaya no oro lo feri.
4: Let miracle of honor.
5: Ni week yi, oro, oro.
4: This week, wealth.
5: Ati ola.
4: Wealth and honor.
5: Belo wa baba
4: mi. My father.
5: Atori Allah is suan she. Psalm
4: 126.
5: Keep korole badayo. 102.
4: 23.
5: 126.
4: And
5: logo gbani. Yosi dafo. And log pepe rubo. Ni eni.
4: Today.
5: Mobile way.
4: Get your pen.
5: Call account number.
4: And then the account details.
5: Oh, very important.
4: Very, very important.
5: 00 32 39
4: 37 01
5: Unity Bank.
4: Unity Bank.
5: 00 32 39 37 01 Unity Bank.
4: Unity Bank.
5: Then 09.
4: I can use
5: 09 700 7000 032 032 and 15.
4: 15.
5: 09 09 7000 7000 32 15. 09 09 7000 7000 32 15.
4: 32 15.
5: Echo Bank.
4: Echo Bank.
5: Eternity First Bank.
4: You have the first bank account.
5: 2014 65 1906. SSC Bank.
4: Do it there.
5: Mo pe Olorun baba
4: mi. Call on God of my fathers.
5: O ti ru ebo ose
4: yi. I should bless God for this week.
5: Ose yo down for.
4: Amen. The week before.
5: Oh, ile to n gbe yi.
4: That earth where you live.
5: Joseph, who are to you? In the name of Jesus, be a sense,
4: key
5: and welcome. Offer send the testimony. Abon the message
4: to
5: Baba Waso. F1 phone number.
4: The phone number is 081 123 2 in 5 places. 081-123-2 in five places. I can use 070-81-16-4090. God bless.
5: Mo gbadua.
4: I pray.
5: O say my favor.
4: This will be favor you.
5: O dologo.
4: You will be glorious.
5: O ti dolola.
4: You are well directed.
5: Be lori.
4: So shall
5: in the name of Jesus.
4: Amen.
5: Maria.
4: I'll see you.
5: Lagbara Olorun.
4: Like death of God.
5: Lagbara Jesus.
4: Like death of Jesus.
5: Ni atunyan laro.
4: As the program is
5: Ikorodu.
4: Ikorodu.
5: Isoru ale.
4: We have finished tonight.
5: Only yin ti wa nlu.
4: Prophet sit down o.
5: A pari gbogbo se wa.
4: We finish our duty anyway.
5: Aro la ni atunyan ma pari. Wednesday.
4: On Wednesday.
5: Ori oke ogo.
4: We got the matter.
5: Asejire badaya.
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2: 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Awon player ti o ba worth e, awo le ko wa le. Finishing shot is worth 200 million.
3: Eh, the spirit buy the spirit man.
2: Oh, da.
3: 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Ke bro ma no pass. I mean the pass now lo lo.
2: Info
3: chat is own play nothing. Eh, that year Jawon last
1: season won the Colson play. Ya Jawon season yi. Awon just last year Jawon rupo. 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

0: sports yarn. 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
1: Waking up to the news of your favorite team losing can be so depressing. 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
2: 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Yeah.

0: Welcome to the program. This is Sport Tracker live on Diamond FM. Vinicius Junior is asking for a salary of around 20 million euros net per season to sign a new contract at Real Madrid. His current deal will see him earn 18 million euros for next season, but according to the report and to the stories emanating from the Santiago Bernabeu, Vinicius Junior is feeling undervalued at Real Madrid. In recent months, he has a look, of course, at Real Madrid's interest in all the players that have been linked with the club, including Yann Demande, and Vinicius Junior now believes that he needs to be amongst the top highest earners at Real Madrid. And if he cannot get it there, there are some reports that have emanated over the weekend telling us Arsenal Football Club are in pole position. They have, of course, studied every aspect of the financial, implication, and they are on top of the situation. They have the money to not just sign Vinicius Junior, but also comfortably pay his salary. Real Madrid, as we speak today, they want to do all their business before August 15th. Oh, August 15th is the D-date, not just for Real Madrid, but also residents in Ocean State, as they prepare to head to the polls August 15th to decide who would steer the ship of governorship in Ocean State for the next 4 years. So as the Arsenal fans will be keeping their eye closed on Real Madrid and what they do with that meeting come today with Vinicius Junior and August 15th, well, of course, residents of Ocean State also keep an eye on that. The program today will be focusing on the performance of Team Nigeria at the ongoing Commonwealth Games. Don't forget, the WAFCON has begun. Some impressive results from yesterday involving Algeria, involving Morocco. We're having games come up today for the Super Falcons. They have, of course, been preparing for the attack coming up tomorrow against debutant Malawi. Do not forget that our players are suffering racial abuse over, on social media. If you're ready, let us begin the conversation today, Sport Tracker. Adetula Adeolu, welcome. How are you doing today?
1: Top of the morning to you and to us, Paul of Azade. Thank you very much for joining us. You made mention Vinny to Arsenal. I don't think it's possible based on the fact the financial constraint. I don't think if Arsenal can handle that. And also to the Commonwealth game, it's been a great performance from the Nigerian contingent for what they've been doing so far. And we want more gold and silver, if possible, a bronze.
0: All right. My name is Babajide Oluwaseun. Join us on Sport Tracker. Let us have some merry-go-round coming through left, right, center. So what do we have lined up for your listening pleasure? A suspect has reportedly been arrested and confessed to stealing cash belonging to several Super Falcons players, according to the report at the Marriott Hotel in Casablanca, just days before our opening match in the 2026 Women's African Cup of Nations. The report says the suspect is expected now to return all the stolen money while criminal proceedings are set to follow. The incident occurred on the final day of the team's training camp in Casablanca before the Super Falcons relocated to Rabat for the Group C matches there. Nigeria opened their WAFCON 2026 camp on July 15th in Mohammedia, a coastal city in Morocco, before moving to Rabat on Saturday, where they'll be based throughout the group stages there. Midfielder Esther Okoroko revealed on social media that she, goalkeeper Chiamaka Kanadozi, defender Michelle Alossie, and captain Ashita Tajibade were amongst the players who cash stolen from their hotel room. According to Okoroko, more than $1,000 was taken during the incident. She also accused the hotel staff of failing to properly address the matter when the players reported the theft. Hence, of course, their decision to go to social media and let the rest of the world know what the Moroccans are doing to our girls there. I'll tell you what, the Super Falcons midfielder Esther Okoroko has now responded defiantly. Why is she responding? She's been subjected now to racist abuse on social media following a criticism of the theft incident there. Okoronko, who had publicly revealed the cash was stolen right now, also revealed again that on Sunday, they, in this moment, the fans abused her racially, and she has come out to condemn the abuse, insisting that the team remain focused on the tournament. Hate cannot drive out hate. Only love can drive out hate. We will move forward with pride, unity, and determination. See you on the pitch. She's ready. Esther Okoroko, they are trying, whether we accept it or not, whether it is directly or indirectly linked with the performance of the Super Eagles, of the Super Falcons. One thing is for sure, these people are targeting us. They want to unsettle the girls. I hope this does not affect the girls and they do the job on the pitch once they step onto the pitch from tomorrow.
1: Well, I think nothing will stop the girls from rising above their fears, and they are going to be better game by game as the tournament proceeds.
0: Okay.
1: I know the Moroccans are not our fan. We are going to see it today.
0: All right.
1: If we are going to be boo, or maybe we are going to be supported by the home fans and with alongside with our fans. But the most important thing is the ladies must put their heads up and also believe that it's a tournament where they have to write history this time around, because there are a crop of players who will not make the tournament in the next few years. This is their last opportunity, their last shot for this. And you must finish on top of your game.
0: The Super Falcons will be playing against Malawi. That will be tomorrow, 9 p.m. Nigerian time, according to the reporter. Tomorrow, of course, we'll be having Zambia against Egypt at 6 p.m. But, of course, from games played yesterday, Algeria started on a good note. They punished the mistakes of the Senegalese women and they beat them by 2-0. Morocco were impressive. Ah, Morocco, they showed why again. We expect them to go all the way to the finals. Who knows, maybe face Super Falcons again. And if our path meets earlier before the finals, then that definitely will be the match of the tournament there. Morocco with a 4-0 win over Kenya. Today, South Africa will clash against Tanzania. And then Ivory Coast will play against Burkina Faso at the ongoing, Women's African Cup of Nations. But don't forget that the two North African countries who have started this tournament, they have started well. Algeria with the win over Senegal, Morocco with the win over Kenya. So Super Falcons, keep an eye on your opponent. Keep your enemies closer as you, of course, dispatch of the enemies in your territory, in your sight. Malawi is the latest country in our sight. Can we get the job done?
1: Yes,
0: I believe so.
1: Yes, we can.
0: You're
1: because
0: right.
1: In our group, we have Malawi, we have Egypt, we have Zambia. These countries are beatable when it comes to the Nigerian Super Falcons.
0: All right.
1: And it's all about the tactical display and also the individual brilliance of our players and the coach at the same time, because these are matches that we have to crush over. And the way it is now, if care is not taken, if we finish second in that group, we might end up meeting Morocco in round of 16. And they have to be on top of our game to meet Morocco in final, semi-final.
0: From update on the Super Falcons, we have update right now on the nations, on the 20 national team, the Flying Eagles. Head coach Abdou Mekaiba has declared that his side will be fully focused, securing all 3 points when they take on Ghana in their opening match of the 2026 WAFU-B Under-20 Championship. The defending champions, the Flying Eagles, will begin their title defense against the Black Satellite of the least scientific day, Yamoussoukro, on Monday. The highly anticipated Group B clash is scheduled to kick off 2 p.m. local time, 3 p.m. Nigerian time. It will be a repeat of last year's final in Lomé. The Flying Eagles came from behind to defeat Ghana 2-1 and left the title. Abdou Mekaiba said his team is determined as usual to retain the trophy for a third consecutive edition. Believes a winning start is crucial to achieving the objective. So the rivalry between Ghana and Nigeria will be once again having its latest installment. Our objective is to retain the trophy. We have to start winning our matches from day one. How about Ghana? They are ready for us also. Their Black Satellite head coach, Maxwell Konadu, the coach of the Ghanaian under 20 men's national team. He has also expressed confidence in Ghana's readiness ahead of Monday's highly anticipated Group B opener against defending champions Nigeria.
1: Whoa.
0: In the game, he says, "I think we have prepared enough. The boys, my boys, the Ghanaian boys are ready. Forget about Nigeria or Ghana to love. This is the one that matters right now. We have played a couple of friendly matches before coming here, and I think the boys are ready for the impending assignment. We will use the Flying Eagles to eat jollof rice. Monday night, we will deal with them." According to the coach, he said they have made the correction at home. Correction, of course. And he says they are embarking on this trip. Their key and main defensive midfielder, he got hurt in training, but no problem. We will do. We will rebuild. We will build everybody for this job so that we can, we'll be okay even without our key defensive midfielder, who, of course, copped up an injury. But he says despite him not being there, he's confident that Ghana has the quality and the mentality to compete on all terms there. So he says, of course, they have limited opportunity to study the opposition.
1: All right.
0: But he says they have not seen us enough, or they believe in their boys to do the job.
1: Well, it's just a game where you have to be on your A game, and at the same time,
0: take your chances. Take you know your very chances. Little about your opponent.
1: And if you don't, because we will always get better, that's what I know for sure. We will always get better and rise to the occasion, because most of the time we in the level of our play this time around, we need to win something. We might be the giant of Africa, we might be giant in some other field, but this time around we haven't won anything in 2026.
0: All right,
1: we have to do something.
0: We have to do something. We have to win something.
1: Yeah,
0: let's see what our male under 20 side is going to be doing in that tie today. Wishing them all the best. One of our own is doing well, which will come into Stanley Wabali, ladies and gentlemen. Back with Chipa United, Stanley Wabali in his first game, he kept a clean sheet for Chipa United as they recorded a 1-0 victory over Ravens in a preseason friendly. Wabali was, some say surprisingly, named in the starting lineup, and he delivered a composed performance between the posts as Chipa United continue preparation for the 2026-27 campaign with a narrow win. Maduka Okoye, leave! Watch your back, Maduka Okoye. Leave these women that you have been following everywhere on social media, in hotel, at the banquet hall, at the parties. Nicki Minaj, they will not take you to anywhere. This man is back, Stanley Wabali. And if he continues this way, he will take up his position. You better leave Nicki Minaj now. Nicki Minaj will be there for you when it's time to be between the goalposts. Maduka Okoye, listen to me.
1: Let Maduka follow his heart.
0: He should follow what his heart is telling him. His heart will lead him to perdition, man. He should leave Rihanna.
1: His heart is telling him to follow
0: Cardi B.
1: It's the heart. And sometimes when you see what Maduka Okoye is following, you have to say, you are a great man.
0: It will lead him into potopoto. Stanley Wabali is back. Look at Wabali now. He's not following anybody. It's only Mother Mary that Stanley Wabali is following now. He's back fully ready.
1: Everybody with his own opinion. But I love what Maduka Okoye is doing.
0: You love what he's doing. Tula. Just more fame. He finally got your position back with the Super Eagles. You see Nicki Minaj, you follow her. I pity you, Maduka Okoye. All right, that's the update to give to us on Stanley Wabali, who's back. And his first game, he has kept a clean sheet. Don't mind me. I have no problem, by the way, with Maduka Okoye and what he's doing.
1: That's the best meta head draw.
0: Oh my goodness. All right, let's give you update now, of course, and a couple of stories coming through to us. Real Madrid is dominating all the conversation. And of course, it has to do with Bayern. It has to do with Leipzig. It has to do with PSG. The report from this morning tells us right now that PSG are not happy at all with Real Madrid and their actions. In fact, some reports had said PSG even decided to even go into the Rodri conversation just to, you know, make Madrid pay even more for Rodri, because they are angry. They have been the one deep in the conversation for year and year Monday. Every other club but backed away. But you see what PSG have done to the clubs like Man City, to Liverpool, to even Arsenal. Real Madrid have now done to PSG. You might be the reigning Champions League winner, but when it comes to football, Real Madrid will be your mate there. At the moment they came in, they showed more purposefulness, and they are the ones who are going to get their man, talking about year and year Monday. Every report right now points to the fact that Ian Diamondi, the fee will be in excess of 100 million euros. The report also say all formal steps, including document exchange between the clubs, the travel, everything, it will happen this week. Florentino Perez decided to go all in because Jose Mourinho was the one primarily behind this move. So Ian Diamondi, he'll be a player of Real Madrid. It has hurt PSG even more. But they believe right now that anything over 100 million euros is not fair price for Ian Diamondi. And that's why they are backed out. They will switch their attention to other players. Maybe, of course, I know about their interest in Akluche, the Monaco man. He's nowhere in the fold of Diamondi, but they have to now settle for players like that. They have also revealed, PSG, that they will never forget what Real Madrid did, especially on this Ian Diamondi situation. Your thought?
1: I look at Ian Diamondi. Is there another million player? No.
0: No.
1: I don't understand why.
0: Which player is right now?
1: Eh?
0: Which player is? And all of them are going for 100 million, 90 million.
1: Even 29-year-old is going for 80-something million pounds.
0: Sad.
1: And it's just the level of the game currently.
0: All right.
1: And Real Madrid coming for Diamandé.
0: Yeah.
1: It's a slap on La Liga.
0: Slap on
1: are they telling us that there's no better winger than Dion Domande in the league?
0: This was a player who was living in the city of Madrid 2 years ago.
1: Yes.
0: And he left for probably $2 million or thereabout.
1: Yes.
0: And now look at him coming back.
1: So it's
0: he joined then when he joined Leganes, it was €2 million or thereabout. So left for $20 million and now look at.
1: So it's more like, what is going on?
0: Right.
1: What would Diomande offer Real Madrid based on what they've had so far and the pictorials of attack that they have?
0: Mm.
1: And £100 million, maybe add-ons to £120 million for a player.
0: Yeah.
1: Meh, it's just a business. Good job for Leipzig for standing on their
0: firm. Let's see. If eventually it is also a good job from Real Madrid, if they eventually fork out that money, €120 million, and they get their man, let's see if the boy now delivers on the pitch. One thing is for sure, he's an exciting player. One thing is for sure, he's a player, of course, who will always constantly attack at you. But is he the already made product? No, he's not ready yet. He has a lot to improve upon. He's a bit clumsy sometimes. He even gives me the vibes of Theo Walcott. Oh, ball come up from leg. He's, you know, a bit raw. But
1: Magic
0: these are things that maybe over the next few years, he can improve upon and be the ultimate complete player that he is right now. Because someone says if you don't send him now, he can go to another club and become that talent, that real bulldozer that we expect him to be. Time will tell. But for Real Madrid, though, it makes them a very exciting prospect, a very exciting team to watch from the neutral perspective for next season.
1: Okay.
0: Another name, of course, right now that is taking us, of course, is with Real Madrid. And that has to do with Vinicius Junior, ladies and gentlemen. Vinicius Junior, Arsenal believe now he's the player that they need to win the Champions League.
1: Okay.
0: From over the weekend, the moment we were done with all-round football on Saturday, all the report was pointing towards Vinicius Junior. We had reported this Vinicius Junior and the interest, but not from Arsenal, from Manchester United. The report then 2 weeks ago that we shared said it was only Manchester United or another club in England who have the financial means to sign Vinicius Junior. I remember we reported it. Very few clubs can afford to sign him and also pay the salary. And right now, it is believed that Arsenal can. Arsenal has studied every single aspect of it financially, and they believe that it will be easy for them to get Vinicius Junior in. Somebody said Mesut Ozil. Hmm. They signed him a couple of years ago. Hmm. They even paid him over £300,000 per week then. And they say, what is Vinicius Junior that we cannot pay him £500,000 per week? He's the one now to give us Champions League. We can build the project around him. This is the man that is worth it and not Morgan Rogers. But the problem right now is that Vinicius Junior, even if he feels undervalued at Real Madrid, but he lost the club. All it takes for somebody who loves a club like that, who loves a man, who loves a woman, is for that person who loves him to love him back.
1: Hmm.
0: Once somebody says, Vinicius Junior, I see you, I value you, within a second, Vinicius Junior will slap Arsenal and say, leave me alone! Let me stay with the love of my life. And that is what Arsenal are hoping for, that Madrid do not show him love back and say, we want you. If they continue to persist, we will not pay you what we are paying Mbappe or the others, then Vinicius Junior will leave out of anger and Arsenal will be waiting to take him.
1: We don't know if Diomande will join officially. We hope he doesn't join. That's my own take, because if he joins, the Vinicius Junior position might not be in threat.
0: Mm.
1: But at the same time, the issue of minutes will be shared among these players of civil rights.
0: All right.
1: And Madrid needs to come with a statement that we are going to match what you need in terms of salary. And if they can match that, that shows that he's not going to Arsenal.
0: Mm.
1: But if Madrid tells Vini that, no, you have to stay, we have to go work on the existing contract. And when you look at Vini on the other side, it's a big brand in terms of promo, advert and everything, what he has been earning so far. If he comes to Arsenal, will he get more? Yes, he was going to get more. Can Arsenal meet up with the salary? Yes, they can meet up with the salary. But the question is, what is the evaluation for Vinicius? What is the price? Is it 60 million? 160 million? Is it going to be 120? Is it going to be 130? I think that's where the question is. Can Arsenal go off the line to pay? Because if Arsenal pay for Vini, he's going to be the most expensive player in the world.
0: Mm.
1: And I don't think Arsenal can break the bank.
0: All right, time will tell what Arsenal can and cannot do. But according to the report, they have lots of top executives who, of course, are number crunchers. They know all too well what it means again to complete this sort of deal. Andre Berta, again, will be central to that. And they believe right now that they have everything in place. All they need is the goal from the entourage of Vinicius Junior and from Real Madrid. It's a situation that is still at the very initial stage, preliminary stage. So the moment Madrid give their okay, it's going to happen. If not, so be it. But if there's any player who Arsenal believe right now is in that category of the fee that Aston Villa were asking for Morgan Rogers and even more, Vinicius Junior is that player. We're also hearing now that there'll be more update on Bruno Guimaraes coming up shortly on the program, and also, of course, from the camp of the individuals who are listening. But at this moment, if it's £500,000 that Vinicius Junior want, Arsenal are prepared to offer that. We're going to talk also about, Bradley Barcola. Bradley Barcola, as we all know, has now revealed an intimated PSG that he will not be signing the contract extension. Barcola has two years left on his deal. And we all know, if he doesn't sign the contract extension at 2 years, you need to tell him now. Because if he plays one more season, it remains 1 year. And that is where problem comes in for clubs. Because you cannot recoup that amount of money, or you cannot even get anything close to what you want. So the time to sell is now. And of course, PSG have now come to that revelation. They've come to that realization. And they have told everyone who is interested, 170 million euros for Bradley Barcola. What is the yardstick? Morgan Rogers, Elliot Anderson.
1: That's the yardstick. They believe he's better than both players, so that's why he can be a 170 million player.
0: 23 years of age. They think he has massive age on his side. He has a talent. He's still developing. And they believe he's better than everything that is right now being sold in the market.
1: I know Liverpool started this team with Ferran Weitz and Alexander Isak. Now they have to pay through their nose for Barcola if they need it, because in their game against Sunderland, the coach was complaining about Rui Ngumoa being having too much of touches on the ball without having a final thought. And this is something that they've identified. If you sign Barcola for one something plus, we don't have, because currently they don't have two center half.
0: Anybody who put 120 million euros on Bradley Barcola, that person needs his head to be checked. I'm not even saying 170, 120. If you try it, you need to be analyzed properly.
1: So I don't know, how much do you think Barcola will watch?
0: Barcola, that we all watch with our eyes here. Even with the market that is over inflationary, Barcola is no more than 18 million euros.
1: So simple. No fair.
0: But yet, look at what they're doing. Anybody who puts 120 million euros, you have shown yourself to be an O2 in the transfer market. And anybody who desires to exploit you even more in the future, they have a right to.
1: Because Arsenal said Barcola is no more than 80 million for their own side. Asna. They can't do more
0: it's
1: than that.
0: It's not even their priority.
1: So, and it's very simple. So, I think Liverpool needs to think within themselves. All they right. have to come with a good contract or good idea of how to buy Barcola PSG.
0: Good morning, Sport Tracker crew. Please kindly update me about Kwara United signing, because season will soon begin, Bethel. All right, Kwara United. I think we've given that already last week, but we'll find something else again to give you. This one says, good morning, Mr. Babajide and the crew. This week is a blessed for everyone. Mm-hmm.

0: But of course, even if it's Vinny, I mean, it is depending again on that contract extension. If he signs the contract extension, then Madrid do not, I mean, somebody else again will be the one to get him in. But Madrid are not obliged to sell him. I would have expected Florentino Perez to have spoken over the, I mean, from over the weekend till now. Something, at least, in the media. I trust Juan Laporta on that front there. But let's see. Maybe before the end of this week, we will know. We also heard that they'll be having a meeting today, Vinicius Junior and then Florentino Perez and Real Madrid. So let's see what comes of that meeting. We'll be made public shortly. All right, this one is from Coach Babalola Ojo. He says, good morning to all best pundits in the house, Mr. Jide and Adetula. My congratulations to Anthony Joshua AJ. He surprised the whole world. Next fight is Tyson Fury. Must watch and must win for AJ. Up Diamond, up Chelsea. Anthony Joshua secured a dramatic victory over Christian Prenger, stopping the heavyweight challenger by knockout after a thrilling contest. Joshua faced an early scare as Prenger came out aggressively and caught the former world champion with powerful punches in the opening round. The Briton was knocked down twice, leaving fans stunned as Prenger looked to pull off a major upset. However, Anthony Joshua quickly recovered and showed his experience, responding with relentless pressure and powerful combination. The former heavyweight champion turned the fight around and forced a stoppage in the second round. He unleashed his right hand in the second round with the final shot, sending Albanian Pregan crashing down and forcing the referee to halt the contest there. So that was it for Anthony Joshua.
1: Yeah.
0: Would you say he looked rusty?
1: Very rusty.
0: The early exchanges that.
1: In the early stage of the game.
0: Yeah.
1: Round one, very rusty. He could not find his feet. But I love the fact that when he entered the game, when he filled the game, the opponents feel it a lot.
0: For me personally, Anthony Joshua, this should not be the only fight before going into a massive fight, maybe against individuals like Usyk and the rest, you know, and the Gypsy King. I think he deserves, he needs one or two more fight apart from Prenger. Normal. Mm. Even without the accident, without the long time injured, he's somebody, of course, who needs, you know, to get that rhythm in. He needs to be fully prepared, 100%. And right now, I don't think he's even at 40. He must be careful.
1: Yes, I agree with you. I think he needs to one or two fight. And also, I think he can't fight Usyk again. They're both friends now, currently.
0: Yeah.
1: And it's very obvious that Usyk is better than him. So maybe he needs to.
0: But Gypsy King is the next. He's his target.
1: Yes, I think that's for the unification and for love of the game. So,
0: all right.
1: But he needs to work on himself in one or two games before facing.
0: Debilicious is working on herself right now because she has some special message delivered from the stables of Skills and Set. Working. But let's bring in, first of all, Anthony Joshua. Let's hear what he has to say after that fight.
2: It's been about perseverance and getting through a lot in that first round. A lot of perseverance, and you had to get through a lot.
3: First of all, I want to say thank you to everyone for coming out this evening. I want to also, I appreciate it a lot. I appreciate it a lot. I also want to give a massive thank you to Christian Prenger and his team for putting up a good fight. It means a lot to them and it means a lot to me, and that's why you see what you see in the ring. And I give all thanks to God. You know, it was more than me that just picked me up. It can't just be me when I'm in them type of situations. So there's a higher power that's calling. And yeah, man, shout out to my broski, Eddie Hearn. Yeah, for giving me these opportunities, staying loyal to the cause, and thank you everyone once again. It's high. Oh, wait a minute. Have we got Tyson Fury in the room actually? Wait. To more important matters.
0: So you see now Tyson Fury, he's talked about him already. That is his focus. That, of course, is the next agenda. But Anthony Joshua, take it easy, my man. I like the fact again that he acknowledged God. Even when he was knocked down, he says, it's not me that got up. It's God that picked me up, because any other situation, I could have been knocked down permanently. But the fact I'm up and it looks as though it's a normal thing, easy peasy. It's not easy peasy, yo. Now God carried me up again, even in that fight. And every time I see Anthony Joshua, I look back at those, very, very shocking image of him being pulled out of the car after that accident, on the way, to Abeokuta, to Ogun State. And it's just a reminder again of God's mercies. Yes, in his life. He could have been gone today. We could have been here and, mourning Anthony Joshua. Remembering him, as a gallant fighter. But he's gotten another opportunity.
1: Yeah.
0: Let's see, of course, what he does with it, Tula.
1: It's just grace of God, because... and also, it's very disappointing that he lost his two brothers to the accident.
0: Yeah, sad one.
1: And I think he hasn't recovered yet. He hasn't recovered. It's just a mental imbalance. And maybe.

0: after the first round, someone told him, like, is this how you're going to fight for your brothers? And that's why he came for the second round.
1: All right.
0: And finished our brother up.
1: All right, let's see. Let's see how we built up momentum. Built up, of course, his fitness. Debilicious, have you built up enough momentum right now to come give us skills
2: yes,
1: answers?
2: Yes, so, my people, I greet now. In fact, Jai, that come on, cap for and I make her in Kechi, everybody, undergraduate students, people when just want to enter university, yeah. Making a fall inside here. For this current Nigeria, when we say the economy, eh, no be here, no the smile. Single income now, no fee day, enough for us. So now you make it go good, make you invest in your future. Yes, invest for your future. Now you make skills and SAT project. Don't carry that matter, come give us. Skills and SAT project, they trust and well known. They don't tell us, they don't carry tech training. Carry can't give our people. I am here to introduce to you a training program for undergraduate students across Nigeria. The Skills and SATs project has been specifically designed in this period, targeting all undergraduate students who are equipped with practical networking and cyber security skills. In fact, even if you don't get these skills before, just come from scratch. Skills and SATs project, they are ready to train you. The Skills and SAT project is launching a specifically 12-month training program which will give the students enough time for them to learn and practice to prepare for the certification. At Skills and SAT, we are ready to bridge the gap between the academic theory and industrial demand. By this, the Skills and SAT are telling us that networking and cybersecurity are the things they are going to put us through. Once we complete the Skills and SAT project, you will have the experience and the certification that will be recognized globally all over the world. And also, you will have real life cyber security environment that these foreign companies are searching for. This means you can bring to life the remote jobs that you have been looking forward to through Skills and SAT project. My people, making I no get them twisted. Oh, I don't speak grammar. I don't tell you now. Waiting Skills and SAT project won't give us. In fact, the classes will commence this July while registration continues all through the year, and all registered students get monthly 5 gig data on all major network providers. My people, they don't give in. In fact, everything when I need to know, make I come clear in and say we get 2 types of project for my people, and after that I go give in the number and the website when I go on top this platform. Product A, online instructor lead practical classes, duration 12 months, price 500,000 naira once. 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
1: All right, Debilicious, thank you for that update. So Debilicious has told us now that Skills and Cert, apart from having that 3-day workshop program, that will give you the opportunity now to interact with them. And then no more, of course, about charting that alternative future for yourself. They also, of course, are available. You want to learn that online skill, you can do it online. You can also do it in person. Come know more about Skills and Cert. The word from Debilicious to everyone right now listening. So get that one. You want to have a career change that would take you to the next level? You can do this right now with them. Nigerian midfielder Daniel Daka was on target in Molde FK 4 to win away at FK Fulham Oslo in the Norwegian top flight on Sunday. Daga scored with 5 minutes left in the first half to bring the score to 1-1, recording his first goal in 2 league appearances this season. The 19-year-old was in the starting lineup and was then replaced in the 69th minute. The win took Molde to 5th on 23 points and in the 16-team league table. Don't forget that Daniel Daga was acquitted of sexual assault charges by Norwegian Court of Appeal, and immediately his club, Molde, then said that he would be immediately incorporated back into the system. No time to waste time. And Deno Dagger, after that goal yesterday, was in tears. Every emotion from the last few months brought out there on the pitch there. Deno Dagger, happy that, of course, all that nightmare is over.
0: All that court case, adjourned next week, adjourned this week.
1: Yeah.
0: All those things over.
1: Omo, if you see problem, you go not say that you're careful. That your careful life where they live, not the bad life at all. When you see real problem, I see come in your face, and hey, problem, challenges, they're part of life. That's how you get better. But there are some, especially that involve police and court case. You will wish for hell to come and for this world to end. It will not end. So by the time you escape it, you will know how to behave yourself. Dere Dagger, Maldini, Nesta. Nesta says, once I finish from my training, I go to my house. Once I leave my house again, I go to my training. He says, I married, he was 21. His wife was 19. I've been married for that long. And he says, over 30 years now, I don't get any other. The media have tried. I'm a very boring person. So they left me alone. And my life has been very simple. No controversy.
0: Yeah.
1: Nobody accusing me of rape.
0: That's
1: no
0: it.
1: Involved any car accident. As simple and as boring as that life is, that is what has kept him out of any trouble whatsoever. You would think, I've not experienced, I've not explored. Until you explore, you see wahala. You go no see wahala bad for life. So sit down, like a cry yesterday on the pitch. Because he knows what he's been through in the last few months, man.
0: After 8 months away from football.
1: Gross.
0: 8 months away from football.
1: Hey.
0: And he now scored 8 months thereabout.
1: Hey.
0: That's quite impressive.
1: Yeah.
0: I think he scored the first goal against Oslo. Uh-huh. And it's something that we want from our players to keep scoring.
1: Right.
0: Having an assist and also finding a way to balance their emotion.
1: Yeah.
0: And he's going to learn from this.
1: Mm.
0: And after this, if a woman come and meet him,
1: yeah,
0: we pray he marry you. Because he not be married as he does like this.
1: Oh my goodness. He might end up a father. Don't worry. After a few months, then Dagger, you at least calm down a little bit right now. You cannot also at the same time not have a bit of fun at times. Yeah. Next I can talk about,
0: if you come to Nigeria, marry. That's
1: what's that?
0: Come to Nigeria. Pick a Nigeria girl, stay with you.
1: Andrew Pirlo's potential appointments as Italy's national team coach is in jeopardy due to an Italian Football Federation investigation into his commercial ambassador role with the Russian betting company FanBet. The FIGC president Giovanni Malago temporarily halted Pirlo's near-finalized contract to evaluate his ties to FanBet, a Russian capital gambling firm whose operations are banned in Italy. So high-profile figures, including European Parliament Vice President Pina Pisieno and Senate President Ignacio La Rosa, criticized the choice, calling ties to a Russian gambling operator incompatible with leading the national team. So in this moment, we're hearing that Maldini, who is now, part of the key football chiefs for the Italian football national team, he will leave if Andre Pirlo's decision is overturned not to be named as the coach of the Italian national team.
0: Too
1: so
0: much.
1: They're just building something and it's about to collapse already.
0: That's their problem. Italy will not. I think too much of egoistic.
1: Yeah.
0: The way they handle themselves,
1: yes.
0: I can't easily understand.
1: Mm.
0: Maybe there's too much of segregation between both sides.
1: And they are making fun even of the man right now who says, let us investigate. Look at pot calling kettle black. That's what you're saying, man.
0: The question is Pirlo the man to lead the Italian squad?
1: All right.
0: No.
1: You don't think he has the quality?
0: I don't think what has he won so far?
1: But of course, individuals like Maldini, also who was in charge of Milan and did quite well, who has now been given this responsibility of assembling the team together. The dream is long-term. To reposition Italian football.
0: Mm-hmm.
1: And Maldini believes Pirlo is part of the piece in the jigsaw, to solve the situation. And now, even before we begin, we are already having external influence in our decision making.
0: So
1: if this is the way forward, then count me out of it, is the word of Maldini. I don't want to play any part in it.
0: So that's it. If it's going to be that way, then he has to be out of it. And one more thing is just that when you look at Italian football, they're not having enough of talent currently.
1: Now this kind
0: of
1: setup, you want me Pep Guardiola come?
0: And when you look at the financial fair, they're not having enough of money to pay players in their league, talk less the national team.
1: All right. Let's give you more update now. Director General of the National Sport Commission, Bukola Lokpade, is optimistic that Team Nigeria's athletics contingent can now deliver between 7 and 8 gold medals at the track and field event. Hey, I beg you, don't put these guys under so much pressure. A couple of days back, Kukowa said 7 gold medals. Now, Bukola Lokpade is saying 7 or 8 gold medals. The track and field event will begin at the Commonwealth Games in Glasgow today. And the athletics will get on the way with Nigeria represented in the men's and women's 100 meter heat, as well as the women's hammer throw and the women's F57 para shot put. Reigning national champion Favo Osh and Fakorede Adekalu will lead Nigeria's challenge in the men's 100 meters heat as they bid now to secure places in the semifinals. Miracle Ezechukwu will compete in the women's 100 meters heat, while Shade Olatoye will feature in the women's hammer throw, and Yukeri Ayiozi will contest women's F57 para shot put there. Olakpade right now has expressed confidence in the teams in the country's medal prospect, since the projection of the NSA's elite board indicate Nigeria remain on course for a successful outing.
0: All right, let's be hopeful, because we not mean all the games we've been participating.
1: Yeah,
0: we're very closer to the silverware.
1: You see how they've done well with the athlete,
0: yeah,
1: who have, you know, produced, who have delivered already,
0: yeah,
1: at the Commonwealth Games. Those who have delivered gold, $10,000 already.
0: This is the template for the Olympics. If they don't work with this template, they should forget about it for having one or two goats to win in Olympics. Because when you look at the winners in this tournament of Commonwealth Games,
1: yes,
0: you will hear the commentator say, the 5-time Syria winner, the 3-times Olympic medalist, they have a track record of winning. And so when we have a Nigerian winning at this stage currently, that shows that we have to follow this template for the next tournament.
1: Sometimes when you sit at home and you are calculating where would the next money, the next alert come from, and then you go through stories like we have been going through, those who have picked up gold medal, those who have picked up silver medal, getting $10,000. You know, 5,000 cash, 5,000 already in their account.
0: Yeah.
1: Those who won silver already getting $5,000, $7,000. You begin to ask yourself, do I leave this work that I'm doing in broadcasting and quickly enter? Can I do shot put? Can I quickly have a 2-year plan? If I am feeling this way, others are feeling this way. How about those who are involved? Do you know the level of motivation? Those who are there right now yet to get onto their event. Do you know they'll be going through their minds? They want to push themselves even more. Do you know what the next set who will be involved in representing Nigeria at the event, you know what they'll be doing to ensure that they win medals for the country? Even the coaches are not left out. They're also getting properly remunerated. So this is what you get, and I'm looking forward to maintaining this that they have started.
0: If you ask me, what I have observed so far in this tournament of the Olympics is, number one, I saw Singapore with 15-year-old girl doing gymnastics. That shows that she's still in their secondary school age. And there's a template for the girls who were being selected to be part of the gymnastics team to understand that we are building for the future, not for now. Now, the question is the AFM building the crop of athletes we have in Nigeria for future or for tournaments alone?
1: We saw at the last MTN Championship, Tula.
0: Yeah.
1: We also saw, of course, at the African Championship.
0: Yes.
1: Where we had secondary school girls involved there.
0: Yes.
1: That we of course, praised them for their participation, for their inclusion.
0: I remember that.
1: That also was a sign that we have them. We have them in our armory.
0: It's a sign when we have them in their armory and we work with them consistently, not because of the fact that they're not available.
1: All right.
0: And AFN needs to step up. If you can have that during the MTN tournament, do more tournaments, bring them out, because most of the time when you look at we are going to start the hurdles, the athletes, the race today, you will see USA in round one, round two, round three, round four. We want to have Nigeria in round one, round two, round three, round four.
1: Team Nigeria added another medal to its tally on Sunday.
0: Glory
1: after weightlifter Ruth Nyong staged a dramatic comeback to claim silver in the women's 48kg event. Nyong, who finished third in the snatch with a personal best lift of 75kg, missed her first two clean and jerk attempt at 93kg before successfully completing the lift in her final attempt to secure the silver medal. She finished with a total lift of 168kg behind Indians Mirabel Chanu, while Malaysia's Irene Henry claimed the bronze medal. Nigeria's lifters have won 3 gold and 4 silver medal before the close of the event on Sunday. Let me repeat again. Nigerian lifters have won 3 gold and 4 silver medal before the close of the event on Sunday.
0: Sunday
1: That's
0: is
1: the
0: very
1: update
0: close.
1: To give towards FIFA. Now, it's a much bigger, successful one than the 2022 Western Gian Infantino has called the 2026 World Cup the greatest FIFA World Cup of all time.
0: Hey. Financially, though.
1: From his own, another man will come in shortly now in 4 or 8 years' time and tell us also the next World Cup that he will supervise with the innovations he will introduce. That also is the biggest and the greatest World Cup.
0: Personally,
1: the
0: for
1: fans
0: me.
1: Will decide. Who, which World Cup is the greatest World Cup?
0: Personally, for me, I want Infantino to just stop here after this tournament, that's all.
1: To what?
0: When this tournament is over, it should just go.
1: All right. Right now, for Bayern Munich, they have now reviewed, according to the Bayern director, Christopher Freund, Sascha Boey, and João Paulinha. They are no longer part of the plans at Bayern Munich. The players have not been informed of this. Boey, of course, is a wing-back. And as we all know, Paulinha was just recently a player for Tottenham Hotspur. If on any other times, he could have been a player of Tottenham right now. Mm. But a new manager has come in, and the manager says, you know what, thank you for the job you have done. Just like Marcus Rashford was thanked at Arthur, but I don't want you anymore. Paulinha, when he was asked about his future, though, he says, my plan is to keep my position here at Bayern Munich. So, Oga is telling us you are going. You are telling Oga that you're not going anywhere. You want to keep your position. Well, time will tell who is the Oga at Bayern Munich.
0: I don't know for him, but I think he's 31 years old and age is on his side. We have Pablo Beach, we have Kimmich in that role.
1: Okay.
0: So, where we want to play, I don't know.
1: Okay.
0: But I think it was a bad move leaving Fulham. For Bayern Munich, it's a bad move.
1: At that moment in time, he was never going to listen to anybody. In fact, he said this was a once-in-a-lifetime opportunity.
0: Yes.
1: He needed to take it up.
0: Opportunity, don't go south now.
1: All right, Frankie de Jong will meet with FC Barcelona physicians today. The reporter saying the club are recommending the surgery, but Frankie de Jong, as usual, very stubborn. He never conclude yet. Don't forget that the Champions League phase draw will officially be scheduled and be done Thursday, 27th of August. Stula. No time. When did we end this season? Already we are talking about the beginning of a new season.
0: Mm-hmm.
1: Time wait for nobody.
0: Yeah, today is 27.
1: All right.
0: And the league starts August 21st.
1: All right.
0: So we have less than 25 days.
1: Lionel Messi, he gifted every Argentine World Cup player a personalized travel bag, a custom made set after the tournament. Marco Senesi's girlfriend, they're the ones that will always expose you on social media. She has now shown all the gifts on social media of what Lionel Messi gave to them. One man is telling us right now that we are ready. We are ready for the Premier League. In fact, we are even bigger and better than Arsenal. We can match them. Who is the man? Levi Colwill. He says, right now, we can challenge Arsenal if it all comes together. He says, Cole Palmer will bounce back. He's a better player right now. According to the reports from last week, Cole Palmer is on fire. In preseason, in training, he's looking much sharper and ready for the new season. World Cup omission has right now put him in that particular mindset. The Premier League is not ready for Cole Palmer. And Liverpool says, Arsenal, be ready. We can challenge you. But why is Liverpool mentioning Arsenal? To beat Arsenal now, is it the target? Is that the pedestal? Well, Liverpool has fallen my hand today. How can you be mentioning Arsenal? We're talking about the challenging, but Arsenal are the defending champions of the Premier League, the reigning champions. So that's why Liverpool is saying that Chelsea won the title. That's what Liverpool is indirectly saying. He's saying we can now challenge Arsenal if it comes all together.
0: Well, how many times did they face Arsenal?
1: Last season.
0: He lost.
1: She won jail all the time. Okay, they played drawn at least once.
0: So I think it was out of last season, so he didn't have too much of it.
1: And now he'll be a part of it now,
0: he'll
1: fully
0: be part
1: fit.
0: This year, after the FIFA Club World Cup, he was out with an ACL injury.
1: All right.
0: So I think he's one of the most important Chelsea players. So let's see what he's going to do. With his leadership, with his being out of the whole season 2026.
1: Right. This is what Levi Colwill also said apart from challenging Arsenal. He says, I have played under a lot of managers who always want you in a particular position. Manager rigid. He says, with Xabi Alonso, it is different. With Alonso, it is play what you see. Play what you see.
0: Mona Omiu.
1: Free flowing football. Play what you see. Anything you see on the pitch, you play it for me. I'm ready. Xabi Alonso.
0: Maybe
1: Alonso. Levi Colwill.
0: Make he fail himself once. Make he just disappoint Alonso once.
1: And this is what Alonso also said about tactics. He says tactics will be what many of the players are already used to. Hmm. My tactics, nothing special. The players already know this. I will just upgrade.
0: Best.
1: I will just update.
0: Papa.
1: And I will just add small things.
0: Papa.
1: Hey, Japi Alonso football. He will keep all this one. Receipt.
0: Blues.
1: Record. Blues for life. All right. Alonso also, when asked about Morgan Rogers' position, he said left pocket. Left pocket. No half space.
0: No be left back.
1: No, left pocket. No, so he'll be in the pocket behind the striker. He will also play on the right, but he will be in the left pocket. So you can find the attacking left back in a higher position. But Morgan Rogers will just be in that space where he can create havoc. He can shoot unnecessarily and score goals because that is his strength. Ready for Morgan Rogers this season.
0: The left pocket, you never enter the left wallet.
1: You see those players in those pocket spaces. When I've seen them, they are the most difficult to handle.
0: Sometimes all this.
1: Field 14. All this. Bukayo Saka.
0: All this being English. Left pocket. Left pocket, wallet. Left inside. If you are not playing consistently, if you are not delivering consistently,
1: okay,
0: the pockets become out.
1: All right, Nottingham Forest have sent official bid now to Feyenoord, you know, for Gervaro Reed there. 21 million euros, according to the report. So once Nottingham Forest start, nobody should hold them because they are ready. Mm-hmm. We are ready now, of course, to get more of your reaction to the conversation. 0916-159-1011. Rafa Leao now, according to the report, Galatasaray have offered to sign him on a loan deal plus a buy option, but AC Milan, anything that is a loan deal with Rafael Leao, they don't want. They want it to be a permanent deal. Rafael Leao, by the way, was telling us that if you score 10 goals now in the Serie A, it's a massive achievement. And then if he tries to, he will try. People are always under, you know, people are always saying he deserves to be scoring more, but he says to score 10 now is not easy feat. So if you score 10 in Serie A, please praise him. Let's get this call coming in. Hello, right. Good morning. Who's on the line with us?
3: Good morning, Baba G.
1: What's your name, sir?
3: My name is Sunday from Sobibara.
1: Oh, God, Sunday. Somebody's already waiting on the line. You are talking to us. Chap, sir.
0: I mean, left pocket.
1: Left pocket. Oh, God, Sunday, are you there? Oh, God, Sunday has gone.
0: Left wallet.
1: Oh, left wallet now, from left to right. Hello, good morning. He's on the line.
4: Hello, good morning, Mr. Jai.
1: I greet you, senior man.
4: Please, any feedback on Manchester City transfer news?
1: Nothing for now. Nothing for now.
0: Just enjoy yourself today.
1: But at least you have your Elliot Anderson.
0: Few 14. New contract.
1: And now also with Jeremy Doku, new contract. And also with Kushinov. So enjoy that. Honorable Nibor just says, good morning to you guys in the studio. Vinicius Jr. will be wearing the number 77 shirt in the funny number. They never ever agree anything. Everyone should be ready for the champions of England. Do have a lovely week ahead. If they're able, though, to add Vinny and Gimaresh this window, they have the title again, no? But God knows, of course, that Aston will not be having that capacity to add those two players, maybe one.
0: Well, let's see what happens within the Bruno Guimaraes meeting today.
1: Meeting. Good morning, Babajide Oluwaseun and Adetola Adeolu, Scott and Osiola from Abuja. I have been sending messages for more than a month now, and they were not read. No, I think we read one of recent now. As for Modica Okoye, I beg leave our brother, if him like, let him date Cardi B and Nicki Minaj together. Name time and a fine man. I look forward to the deal between our darling club Arsenal and Newcastle concerning Bruno Guimaraes to be concluded before the end of the week, inasmuch that the signing of Vinny Jr. would have been one of the best things to happen to Arsenal. But I don't see Vinny leaving Real Madrid. Now there him go collect pension. All the best to our Super Falcons today. I pray that God will give you guys the best in this new week. In Jesus' name, amen. Top of the morning to you, Jide and Adetola Adeolu. Arsenal's ambitious pursuit of Vinicius Jr. Rosawad represent a clear statement of intent. His arrival would significantly strengthen the left flank and elevate the overall quality of the squad. However, should the move not materialize, there are several strong alternatives worth considering in this context. I believe Vinicius Jr. is among the few players who merit a valuation exceeding £100,000. The current market conditions also lead me to view Arsenal's acquisition of Declan Rice from West Ham as an excellent piece of business. Hello, good morning.
5: Yeah, good morning. Jay.
1: Good morning.
5: Yeah, this is Bios from Okolo.
1: You're welcome.
5: Don't you think that Babala would be in it for Yan Demande is very good?
1: Olagbarago, powerful man.
5: Because this Yan Demande that me I watch at the World Cup.
1: So
5: from Liverpool.
1: Oh my God!
0: Don't go.
1: He's gone off. All right, this one says
0: Babala will cost her. fear the babalawo of the money.
1: Over. Oh, you don't put the power, the ingredient.
0: Hey.
1: If somebody just go PSG, cannot go Real Madrid. It's too much. If Arsenal sign Vinny, he will flop due to his playing style. Hmm. Good morning, Baba JD and Tula. God bless you richly. Hello, Efokombale. Chelsea is coming back in big form. I know Adetula does not or does like Chelsea. The left pocket will bring enough goal. Blue is the color. I am Abdulrasheed Adelabu Jagaban Chelsea from Ajegunle area in Ilorin. All right, that's the show for today.
0: No, don't let them pick your pocket. So
1: this pocket thing, go here. We go Olamo. On behalf of Adetula Diolu, my name is Babajide Oluwaseun. Bye for now, and thank you, God.

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It's 2 minutes going past nine. Good morning and many thanks for staying with us on Vibe 88.7 of Femi Lawrence. This is News Punch, news and current affairs compilation of topical story headlines making the round. I am your host, Omonike Babatunde. You're welcome. Let's take a look at the headlines. Tinubu appoints new advisor on House of Representative relations. Shettima urges Africa to stop exporting raw materials. Federal government seeks Lagos-Dakar mineral corridor to unlock Africa's mineral wealth. Osun Gbuba Uzodinma to chair APC campaign council. Osun 2026 Hamd Thog attack INEC PVC collection center, cut away voter cards. Osun INEC office invasion, assembly speaker, APC youth calls for investigation. Osun 2026, INEC to conduct mock accreditation in 12 local government areas ahead of poll. Governor bags state-level agro-industrial zone to create jobs. Kayama resident protest to demand release of 176 Woro abductees after 171 days. Emir congratulates three Ilori indigenes elevated to SAN. Ekiti monthly revenue eats 2.75 billion naira, highs 3 billion naira target. Electricity, Tinubu finally copied my power sector blueprint, says Atiku. Wanted soldier arrested in Borno while fleeing to Cameroon. UBA Uber Sani flags off distribution of 500 trucks for free fertilizer tractors to 150,000 Kaduna farmers. And moving on to the foreign scene, France, Spain battle unpredictable wildfires as 300,000 evacuated. Berlin Pride attacks suspect shot and killed during police operation. Ukrainian strikes on occupied areas, Russia border village killed six. Iran holds strike as Trump gives space to talks. And now to the world of sports. Glasgow 2026, Team Nigerian Sasoko wins silver in women's weightlifting. WAFCON 2026, Algeria eats past Senegal in opening match. And those are the major headlines making the rounds today. It was compiled and edited by Abiodun Akinwumi. And my name is Omonike Babatunde. For sponsorship or adverts placements, kindly contact our sales and marketing office on 091-2929-4332 or 090-7722-7120. 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
0: you.
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2: What's going on in this country? 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
3: Nigeria don't spoil my business too much. 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I mean, they want to kill us. Father, no kill us for Nigeria. 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

0: All right, 7 minutes go past nine. Good morning, Nigerians, and good morning, Quarians. You are welcome to the Diamond Breakfast Show. If you're expecting the familiar voice of Bisola Oduwole, well, don't worry, she will be back. But until then, it will be a pleasure to keep you company as I hold down the fort for today and next week. And, well, you'll get to hear her voice very soon afterwards. Thank you so much for having me. You're welcome on the show. You know, on the DBS, we get to discuss concerns in Nigeria and beyond. And then we lay solutions, we recommend solutions for the necessary parastatal, you know, to make sure they make do with. And this program is going to run from 9 a.m. to 10 a.m. I'll be your guide. Don't go away, please. Now, what will be our focus for today? Private Yusuf of the Nigerian Army allegedly took side hustling to treasonable, to a treasonable height by selling military uniforms to terrorists. Although he tried taking to his ill, but he was absconded before entering into another country entirely. But then what does this say about the internal sabotage in our military system? This and much more we'll discuss. And then the people of Kayama local government area have finally swapped their patience now for placards. Well, after this very long time, why now? And again, hope will get a response, from the state government and also the federal government. And again, the opposition, one of the opposition parties has come out now to say that, the presidency is probably, operating insecurity with one eye open, just looking towards the southwest or looking towards a region rather than, having it encompass every region in our country, Nigeria. How true is this? Well, we get to discuss it on the show. You're welcome. I am not alone today. I am joined by Elder Wale at DDG, and it's a pleasure to sit again with you, sir.
1: Well, it's my pleasure, and then it's good to be with you again. I was saying it earlier on.
0: Yes.
1: This is about the second time this year that you and I will sit together.
0: Yes. Well,
1: all the same, Bisola, who is on vacation, tell her we are missing her as well.
0: Okay.
1: Want her to come back soonest.
0: We hope to have her. So I'm sure she's probably somewhere in Santorini or Bahamas, enjoying herself.
1: Wow.
0: Somewhere.
1: That's all right.
0: All right, let's dive into the conversation of the day. And do know that very soon we'll open the studio line for you to contribute. The number to call, 0913-655-6952 will be the number you'll call. And you can as well send your messages to 0913-655-6864. Now, let's start with the military. In a statement by the Assistant Director, Army Public Relations, Major Oluwatope Aluko, on Thursday, the Headquarters Nigerian Army Ordnance Corps, NAOC, declared that one of their personnel, Private Mohammed Yusuf Amutu, wanted over his alleged involvement in illegal sales and supply of uniform to terrorists and other criminal elements. Again, he is involved in illegal sales and supply of military uniform to terrorists. And, there are several investigations that was underway in the process of trying to apprehend him in order for him to face the full investigation back then. And eventually, they later released a letter on Sunday saying that the private has been arrested by troops of the 7th Provost Group Operation Adinkai at Jadri bus stop Maiduguri while he was attempting to flee to the Republic of Cameroon. So he was apprehended back then on Sunday. That was yesterday. Now the acting military information officer, Northeast Joint Task Force now, said preliminary investigation revealed that the suspect absconded. Now he gave further details about, when he absconded, especially when his details was let out, and then eventually when he was later, apprehended. You're welcome on the show again, sir. Now, let's discuss this. We have to look at, the internal sabotage that is happening in our military system. Although I would have loved us to go into what could be the reason why you have to, sabotage such a great security system that we have. Those we rely on to provide, security to us. But now you're providing uniform to those who are harming us. Mm. You should protect us, but then you're enabling those who are harming, the citizens. Mm. So what's your view about this? What would you say about
1: that? Well, I want to commend the military today. I want to commend the federal government today.
0: Okay.
1: What that private person did, Private Yusuf did,
0: yes,
1: is not just today. It's been on for a long time.
0: Okay.
1: And we have said it on this platform many times. How do they get the kit they put on, these bandits, each time? How do they get it? And you see the kind of the ones that they put on. You can see these are brand new. They are boots. They are even the rifles they carry. You begin to wonder. And do they have the keys to the armory? Do they have their own ordnance corps, different from the ones that we have in Nigeria? Why, how come? So and. It's not just today. And you see that a private is now suspected, is now found to have taken gone on a wall, and is now apprehended at last. You see, I don't see a private in the military, in the Nigerian army, to be so bold from that ordinance call, to be so bold. I will be the one that have been. So he has been. It's been on, even some high-ranking officers in the military must have been involved. And when such things are done, it's the low-ranking men, it is the men that are used to do it. So in this, for instance, the account given leading to his arrest was that, you know, he has gone on a war for over 3 weeks now. There in Maiduguri.
0: Yes.
1: And they found out that he was staying with another soldier who is in the intelligence unit of the military. So you can begin to link things together. You can put one to add one to make two. So it goes like that because it is through the intelligence that they got to know that he has absconded. It is through the intelligence that they got to know that, okay, we discovered that so this uniform that we saw suddenly disappeared. So he's been going out like that, and the trace. I'm sure, if he had been in that same Maiduguri for 3 weeks, that means another friend of his in the intelligence unit that he was staying with, who could have ordinarily handed over straight away. But kept him looking for the right time to just when the authorities would look the other side so that they escape. So he's going. I think they should press this guy. He will go further. High-ranking officers within the military, then the big people in this country, the powerful people in this country who have the wherewithal to sponsor all these ones. I think by the time we get to the root of this thing, his case should not be handled in a hurry. That's what I'm trying to say.
0: All right. But then again, would you say this is probably an influence? Do I say an infiltration of criminal elements into the army or the influence? Because at some point in time, you know, it was in the news talking about, you know, reintegration of criminal elements into our society, some into, you know, some of the securities, our security personnel and all. But then do you think this is probably an infiltration of some kind?
1: You see, infiltration, you say yes. I mean, the idea of hardened bandits who had killed, who had operated in so many ways, and suddenly he just came out to say he has surrendered, he has repented, and you now integrate him, you now equip him, you now take him to someone, you say you are I don't know, you are de-radicalizing him, and you gave him money. Worse still, you now say you go into the military. So, high influence, yes, of course, if not influence, like I said earlier on, there are some strong, deep-pocketed individuals in this country who are behind all these things. A private soldier couldn't have been so bold to do such a thing. It cuts across. It's across. This one is in the army. The one caught, Private Yusuf, is in the army, in the Air Force, in the Navy, everywhere, even among the intelligence services, they are there. So I think now that we have gotten this person, by the time they press him more, he will mention names, and that's when we'll get out of it. And then, like Nigerians have always been saying, this concept of somebody has said, if it is a conventional war, it is at the war front. that those who surrendered will lay down their arms, raise up their hands, and at that point, you don't shoot, you don't maltreat him again.
0: Yes.
1: But this person was in the bush, and you have not agreed that what we are fighting is a conventional war.
0: Hmm.
1: So how do you begin to apply such in this circumstance? As long as that is not applied to armed robbers, then these ones, they have committed capital offenses, mm-hmm. and they should face the music mm-hmm. accordingly.
0: All right.
1: No sentiment should come into this.
0: Hmm.
1: Yes.
0: But what institutional reform do you think we can actually take now, you know, to curb this and probably have this as a deterrent for others?
1: When they say the reform,
0: hmm.
1: okay, what can we talk of? Toji that has been reformed two times like that,
0: hmm.
1: and is look at what he's doing in Zamfara. Look at how many lives that have been killed. So it goes to say that we are making nonsense of the concept of that reformation. That's the thing.
0: Right. Let's go on a very short timeout, and when we are back, we'll get back to this particular conversation, or we take your opinion on this particular matter, talking about a military personnel who sold uniform to terrorists and other criminal element, and at the same time was apprehended at the end of the day, you know, harbored and also, you know, by his own people, and at the same time apprehended. But then do you think this is going to be a deterrent for others? And again, is this not an internal sabotage already for the army? You know, we, our lives, they should be in protection of our lives, but at the same time, they are the same persons, or one of them now is already causing a sabotage to their purpose or their aim in our society. Well, how do we see their value now in our society? Let's go on a very short timeout. When we are back, we continue this conversation. 0913656952 is still the number to call. Don't go away, please.
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0: 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You're still tuned in to the Diamond Breakfast Show on FM 88.7 of FM Ilori. And again, I am on Monique Babatunde holding the foot down for Bisola Oduwole till she comes on in the next few weeks. Well, you are welcome. Well, it's time for you to hear your own opinion. 0913655 6952, the number to call, 0913655 6952, or you can send your messages to 0913655 6864. I still have Edo Wale Adideji in the house with me. But before we pick the call, I think we need to put out this very good disclaimer that every thought and opinion heard on Diamond 88.7 FM are not the thought of, you know, of Diamond FM. They are the thought of our listeners and our guests. And again, we have to be guided. There will no abusive words or foul languages will be allowed on the show. All right, 0913655 6952. Hello,
1: you're welcome. Good morning.
0: Good morning, you're welcome. What's your name, ma'am?
2: I'm Elijah Tani, you know, Kodo.
0: You're welcome, Elijah. In good to have
2: you. The issue of the army man said before, it's not new now. Yeah. It is all over the place.
0: Okay.
2: In all over agencies. This is a normal practice. It's just that his own cup is full. That's why he was caught.
0: Hmm.
2: All this thing happened across board. Uh-huh. Not only in the military.
0: Uh-huh.
2: There are other agencies too that we have bad eggs among us. Hmm. We always try to thwart the progress of the organization.
0: Yes.
2: But you see, another thing is that why this keep on happening is that when such people are caught, it is better you let them face the full out of the law,
0: mm-hmm,
2: and let the public be aware that this killer was caught for also this, you know, has been punished accordingly.
0: Mm-hmm.
2: But you see, after a while now, because you see, you cannot be doing it alone. There must be a syndicate.
0: Definitely.
2: They must be operating in syndicated
0: probably
2: from one state to the other.
0: Mm-hmm.
2: And prominent people might even be behind them. Who are the tailor, you know, swing this cloth for them? How do they get access to it? You see, from the pool of uniform that are in their previous balance aware. But you see, when you don't punish offenders, things will continue to happen like this.
0: Yeah, right.
2: You don't to be punishing of anybody that are here against the law.
0: Uh-huh.
2: Should be made to face the full out of the law.
0: Yeah, right.
2: But because in Nigeria, after a while, you see some big men will just come up and you don't hear anything about the case any longer.
0: Uh-huh.
2: Then why won't it continue to happen like that?
0: All right.
2: Thank you. God bless them.
0: Thank you.
2: I give it to you, sir.
0: Thank you so much. Thank you. Thank you, Elijah. It is Elder Adideji that is on seat with me. All right. 0913655 6952. 0913655 6952. The number to call. Let's take this message right here. Yeah, but before we do, hello, good morning.

0: this officer on the line.
1: Yeah, hello, welcome, officer. Officer. Good to have you.
0: Morning, happy new week.
1: Happy new week, sir.
0: First and foremost, everything boils down on our government.
1: All right.
0: Mm. This security, we security men, how much is our take home pay? A personal assistant to House of Rep member or Senate, they are paying them $600,000 monthly. And the security, the listed security is not $100,000 a month.
1: Alright.
0: So what are we saying? We are not justifying what
1: okay, I was just about to ask you, officer.
0: No, we are not. No, it should be punished. And the last caller, Mr. Alex Daiolo, has said it. We just have to be punishing ourselves for wrong doing.
1: Mm-hmm.
0: Yes. We cannot continue. We cannot continue like this. We cannot be doing the same thing way and be expecting different results. We have laws. Let this law work. When somebody go far of it.
1: All right.
0: If we should stop playing for the gallery. Let's start killing ourselves for wrongdoing against ourselves.
1: All right.
0: It's so in the two books. Thank
1: you so much. Thank you, officer.
2: You see, yes, we have laws.
1: Mm-hmm.
2: The application of our mm-hmm. laws in this country is selective. And just like Alhaji Taiolo was saying mm-hmm. that was these uniforms sewn somewhere? No, mm-hmm. no. From the core that this Private Yusuf belonged. It is obvious. The ordinance mm-hmm. called that is where they get it ready.
1: Mm-hmm.
2: So it is a complete ready. It's ready made that the thing is taken out.
1: And at the same time, I think there should be inventory at least. Okay, we have how many numbers? How many have been given to which soldiers?
2: Because the syndicate cut across within the system. He is just the lowest person that can easily be sent on errand, maybe to accompany the truck or the car that they used to take this to somewhere else.
1: Right.
2: Yeah, the top ranking ones won't be seen. But it's a syndicate, like Alhaji Oluwo said.
1: All right.
2: It's a syndicate.
1: All right. Let's take your reaction. 0913 655 695 to the messages are trooping in Imas and Massable. I need to take some of them before we get back to the calls. He says, good morning, presenters. Well, it is not evening yet, engineer. And he says, what is happening in our military is beyond someone supplying military uniforms. We're talking about a country where the citizens are not safe anymore. We're talking about a country where they are, often our military officers like a chicken in okay. And he says, who is investigating all this? Engineer Yasir Alubarika from Ofagari. Thank you so much, engineer, for your contribution. And Mr. Kolaide Anyide said security should be 80% ICT and 20% ICT and physical booths 20%. Thank you so much, Mr. Kolaide Anyide, for your message. And he says, good morning, Monique. If we do three things, this bandit issues will be solved. Now, let's take a listen. One, he said immediate prosecution and judgment within 2 weeks of anyone being caught, death penalty and execution of anyone found guilty. Deep intelligence officers should be planted within all communities without community awareness to feed government or whatsoever is happening. That will solve the problem. Thank you, Ola from Airports. Thank you so much, Ola, for that particular recommendation. A very good one. But then enforcement, again, is our issue again. God help us. All right. Here it says, good morning.
2: I think I want to add to that.
1: Okay.
2: You see, he is talking of immediate prosecution
1: mm-hmm.
2: within 2 weeks.
1: Yeah.
2: I think I want to add to you that the moment such prosecutions are made public,
1: mm-hmm.
2: aired live, it will send a very strong warning, signal to members of the syndicate.
1: Actually.
2: Because if somebody like that private and the trial, his confession is being made live,
1: mm-hmm.
2: I mean, they hear him mentioning names. Of course, those who are involved will shiver.
1: Mm. All right. But then again, enforcing this or implementing this is our issue in Nigeria. When do we start that? Because I think we could remember back in the days when we were
2: enforcing, implementing is giving us problem. Just like I think officer said earlier on, it's just like. If it is syndicate, then the barons are there.
1: Mm.
2: So, and then the barons are so influential that we only hear of the arrest. When the investigation, prosecution continues, we don't hear again. Mm-hmm. And by the time the barons come in, then that is the end of the matter.
1: So this
2: thing is made public, when the interrogation and prosecution is on, and he started mentioning names, of course.
1: All right.

0: That will help us quickly.
1: All right. Well, God help us in that area. We still have a long way to go. Well, we keep saying this every single time. We have a long way to go. Well, let's just run through the messages. Yes, says good morning, Dr. Omoni Vimes. Thank you so much for the title. And it says,
0: just say amen to it.
1: Amen. Fire. Yeah. And the guest in the studio, saboteurs and moles within the military is one of the many reasons why insecurity will continue to persist in our beloved country. Isaac from Gakombi. Thank you so much, Isaac. And yeah, says good morning, Dr. Well, I'm a doctor this morning. Dr. Monique, about to
0: say amen again.
1: Amen. And the Hello Quiz analyst, I praise the military for arresting Private Yusuf, a blackleg saboteur. It should be dealt with so that other criminals could take caution. Your guest said it all. An excellent, a brilliant, elegant analyst from Olatunji Kayode. Thank you so much. And Elder Yemi Asaji says, good morning, Monique. Top of the morning to our special guest. Those who are not well informed will always blame the government for not doing anything concerning the state's insecurity, whereas the government is doing a lot. What is not a tea party? Communities should appeal to the rebels in their fold to stop helping, to stop making the war convenient for bandits and terrorists to fight. The fifth columnist within the security agencies must also be tamed. And he says the government is genuinely fighting this war. All we need to do is to cooperate with the government and security agencies in scaling down this war. Our security officers should not be the excuse for an act of criminality. Thank you so much. Well, he laid emphasis right there on that. Well, let's go on a very short timeout, and when we are back, I said we're going to pick calls, but the time is running out on us. I sincerely apologize. Well, we have to go on a very short timeout, and then we're going for the second focus. We'll make sure we make it very brief so we get to have all your opinions heard this morning. Do not go away. Still the Diamond Breakfast Show on Diamond 88.7 FM, Ilorin.
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4: Millions, Dan and Dave.

0: And you know, the abduction is quite well, I wouldn't want to go into that because that would be my own personal opinion. But meanwhile, in a statement signed by the National Publicity Secretary Bolaji Abdullahi of the opposition party, that's the African Democratic Congress ADC, now he asked the President Bola Ahmed Tinubu to give equal attention to all victims of insecurity across Nigeria, talking about Kayama, Borno, Zamfara, and all the parts that he made mention of, because he says that, you know, kidnap victims were being given a particular attention compared to those in other areas, because he pointed to the abduction of 40 people in Zamfara, the fresh attack in Benue, the kidnapping Kebbi, the kidnapping of the Kebbi High Court Chief Justice, and also in Borno as well. He made mention of every single one of us. But before we go into what Bolaji had said as the ADC spokesperson, what he had said, before we go into that, why do you think is now? Because this is, because counting down, it's been months now, and these people are still in custody.
1: I think since March or so.
0: Since February 3rd.
1: February.
0: Yeah, so why now? Why is it that it's now that the Kayama people, especially when the Orire own was going on, why didn't people come out to protest and talk about the fact that we still have, we have over 176 people that are still in custody? Why now?
1: Well, you see, I think this will be about the second time they were coming out.
0: Okay.
1: This will be our second time.
0: But why is it not gaining so much, you know?
1: You see, I'll get there.
0: Okay.
1: I'll get there.
0: Uh-huh.
1: You see, the thing is this. Kahama, even as at the day, as at the time it happened, it took the governor of this state 5 hours to get the Wolo, 5 hours in the night. So he so tugged away, far away from the seat of government. So, and these people, in addition to that, as at the time it happened, the first 1 month or thereabout, anybody around that place is scared. Maybe while going on the street within Kayama, you can be picked up again. Don't forget that. Even about a week after that strike, they still came around and struck in one or two small communities around Kayama again, the bandits.
0: Yes.
1: So they were scared. They were frightened. So the courage to even do the one they did this time around, they couldn't have done it as at the time it happened, around February. Right. No, they couldn't have done it. But even at that, they have done it once. Now they have done it again. But like I said, the place is so far away, it couldn't have gotten the kind of attention that of Orire got.
0: Okay.
1: Because in Orire, NUT started, what is it called? The society organizations. They joined, they went on strike, you know, all that kind of a thing. And to the extent that international communities were now asking questions, they were now mounting pressures.
0: Yes.
1: But these ones are so unfortunate where they are. I would have advised that the organizers should, this is the state capital, this is where the presence can be felt.
0: All right.
1: I think it has gotten to a point in this country that in cases like that, should not be making protests, making demands, should not be limited to that local areas alone. Come to the state, go to the state capitals, go to the National Assembly, go to the state assemblies, and then the ones they did there, maybe one reporter that is there is the one sharing the information with journalists like you and I here in Ilorin. And it's just like my father would say, "Entonyimu no kukun," you are winking in the dark. Who sees your face? So I think it should go beyond that, but that is that.
0: All right.
1: But the one that concerns us is the one that we expect government to do. Kwara State government had remained quiet, silent.
0: Yeah.
1: So if the state government is silent, then the federal government that should be getting pressure from the state government can also be silent. So I'm not saying state government or federal government is not doing anything, but I mean, what you do that we don't know is as good as if you are not doing anything. If they make us know what they are doing once in a while, it will boost the spirit of people, particularly those who have their peoples there. It's possible that among the over 200 people that were killed, there could be still some families whose relations are part of those in the bush. You can imagine the kind of trauma. So, I mean, going there once in a while by the state government or governor or government officials, making it public, sharing the feelings with them will have alleviated their feelings in a way. But just being quiet and forgotten them there is not good enough. And then, like I said earlier on,

0: they should take their protests, their demands mm-hmm. outside the cocoon there. They should come to the open, come to the state capitals, go to National Assembly. They have real people in Abuja there. Hey, what does it take to go to the National Assembly and register their protest?
1: All right, but again, now looking at what the spokesperson of the ADC has now said, you know, that's more or less.
0: You
1: like
0: see,
1: an
0: you see, in Nigeria, particularly now that we're getting close to elections, I don't like the way politicians want to politicize something that is bitter. So sad, it's unfortunate. You see, if we talk of ADC, the presidential candidate of ADC was a vice president in this country when this thing started.
1: Yeah.
0: And it started in his area, in the northern Adamawa and southern Borno. That's where Boko Haram, all this is suggested. That was where it started. And he was there for 8 years. There's no record of any effort that he even made as the vice president of the country. So now that he wants to run for elections, that is when each day, either the presidential candidate of ADC or ADC spokesperson or ADC as a party will now be talking. I mean, the thing is, even our own Bolaji Abdullahi, who's their spokesperson, was in government at one time or the other. He was in government as even as a ruling party as political secretary. He was a minister. And as at the time he was a minister, it didn't mean that things were not happening skeletally here.
1: Okay,
0: but that of security.
1: But sir, would you say what he's saying is speculation is wrong?
0: I'm not saying it's wrong. Okay. They have a way of politicizing the thing. It's something that is paining us. Don't come and politicize it. My won't take you and I can be talking like that because but those who were there before, they were in power before, and there's no record of the efforts they have made to make this thing abated. Maybe they have done one or two things that I couldn't have gotten to this level. Now they want to go into election and they want to discredit the person who's there.
1: All right. Thank you so much, Elder. Let's go on a very short timeout again. And when we're back, we're going to take your reaction. But at the same time, it's quite appalling at the same time and shocking because I got to realize there was a time I was in a tricycle and they were talking about kidnapped persons. And I had to mention, you know, just a question. Are you aware that over 100 persons were kidnapped in Kwara State? And they were like, you're all possible. So it's got me, you know, it was shocking to me to know that people are, some are not even aware
0: they are not.
1: That we have over 100 persons.
0: They are so far away from here. Yes.
1: In our state.
0: 176.
1: Over
0: 200 killed that same day.
1: Let's go on a very short timeout. And when we are back, we will get back to this conversation and have your own opinion head. 091-3655-6952 will be the number you call. Don't go away, please.
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0: 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You're still tuning to the Diamond Breakfast Show on Family 88.7 of Family Lorry. The number to call is 0913655952. We're talking about the 176 abductees is still in custody, and the Kayama local government area people have trooped out to protest for the release of their people. And again, the spokesperson for the ADC says the president now is only focusing on a certain region and not everywhere, but then has elders say that, you know, he's politicizing the whole situation. But then we need to know your own opinion this time around. But please make sure you make it very concise, very short, and also do not use insightful words in the course of hearing your own opinion. Hello, good morning, you're welcome. What's your name?
1: Hello, good morning.
0: Good morning, you're welcome, sir. What's your name?
1: My name is Comrade John Okulu.
0: You're welcome, Comrade.
1: Good morning.
0: You're welcome.
1: I don't like the way people say, when people are complaining about genuine things, they will say it's politicizing matter. What do you mean by politicizing?
0: Okay.
1: People are saying that what happened is wrong. And some people are saying they are politicizing it because election is coming.
0: All right.
1: That is quite wrong.
0: Okay.
1: The Kayama people, they couldn't have come to demonstrate when government says, okay, go after those people who are doing something about it. The army is pushing the people into the bush. They couldn't have come at that time. But this for your someone that happened, there's a reason. That's on your own. Every Nigerian knows that there's one bracadabra they played there. According to what I really had,
0: okay.
1: It's not even a school. It's just a demonstration. It's just a politics from the government side. Yes, nothing. There was no question of rescuing. It was just a political abracadabra. Nigerians, you know that one.
0: Okay.
1: Everywhere. You understand what I mean?
0: Yes.
1: So, what they is politicizing. And secondly, Kayama people evacuate themselves all to Abuja or Tilori. How much are they? What do they have?
0: Well, he's not talking about all of them, at least a representative.
1: Hello?
0: I'm with you, Mr. Comrade John.
2: Let him finish.
1: To Tilori or Abuja to come and demonstrate.
0: Okay.
1: Who will give them the money when they are even improvised because they cannot go to their farms anymore?
0: All right.
1: So they should not blame the Kayama people. Okay. And what happened in Oyo State is just one eye service done by the government to fool Nigerians. It's unfortunate.
0: Thank you so much. Thank you, Comrade. Thank you so much for your opinion.
2: You see, if his opinion is to the extent that we should not say certain people are politicizing the thing.
0: Yes.
2: And then he is agreeing that even the one that was successful in Oyo State was a political abracadabra. Though that is his opinion.
0: Yes.
2: Uh-huh. But if political abracadabra could rescue the lives, because I will have taken my time to ponder over that notion by some people. But are you saying the man who was beheaded was abracadabra? So nobody was beheaded. Are you saying the soldier, a lieutenant, a young officer who was killed, was abracadabra?
0: Yeah.
2: Are you saying the police, the hunters, the vigilante people that were killed, that was abracadabra?
0: Oh, well.
2: The poor people in Kayama cannot go, I said it earlier on, it can't be possible that Kayama do not have notable people. Even those who are in Abuja, those who are in Ilorin here, are top people who have the wherewithal.
0: Yeah, right.
2: So why can't they make sure that such things is moved here? It may not be the local ones that did it in Kayama. There are enough people here in Ilorin who are from that area that can do it. There are enough people among them there in Abuja that can do it. They are still, whether they are in Abuja, whether they are in London, they are Kayama people.
0: All right. Let's take more reactions. Hello, good morning. Good morning, you're welcome, sir.
3: Where is Bisola?
0: Oh, well, she's she's probably in Santorini.
2: Miss Aige, I miss you.
0: You're welcome, sir.
3: Hey, that was spoken. Hey, anybody see? Politics is not in that of Kayama. Do not agree with that. The stage of protest and just about 2 hours later, I saw on platform PDP. But that's not even the issue. Like Mr. Okulu said, why can't they acted the same way with what they did in Olu? That's where I will always say governors have roles to play.
0: All right.
2: Yeah.
3: This is important.
2: Yeah.
3: Immediately it happened, this man, the governor of Kastan, His Excellency, Martin B. Said even attacking president that thing was very easy. Tomorrow, you see no fire, you think United Nations should come and to be.
2: Mm-hmm. Yeah.
3: Our own dear Excellence is today.
0: Yeah. Fire. Mm-hmm.
3: And that is why, if anything happens, if you see something, say something. It's applicable to the governor too.
2: Yeah.
3: So I dare you to say something.
2: Yeah.
3: So that this
0: Thank you, Senator. That's very true. Let's take more reactions. We have messages tripping in again, and we need to read them. But before we do, let's say hello. You're welcome. What's your name, sir?
4: Oma. Hello. Hi. Dr. Monica.
0: You're welcome. What is that?
4: You know, we should live with media sentiment.
0: Okay.
4: We should not allow politicians to be dividing not along political line, ethnic line, spiritual line.
0: Mm.
4: You know, Mika John Okoro, that talk last. You know, you cannot compare Rire and Kayama. When it...
0: Are you there, officer?
4: Take active instant, but in Kayama, it's too little, too late. For how many months now? So that's it. And like what the other said, it's not saying all of them should come to learning.
0: Mm-hmm.
4: They should organize themselves as if they are being political. When they do come to learning for politics, it's the kind of people that come to learning.
2: No.
4: And brother, God bless.
0: Thank you so much, officer. Here it says since they have since they've been killing and kidnapping people in Kwara State, I've been asking our comrades, clerics, kings, artisans, civil servants, and others that we didn't take any step to put Kwara State government, federal government, and others on their toes to rescue those kidnapped and restore security in our state. Rather, we're all going about our business because the issue of Oyo Court. I give kudos to people of Oyo State, Engineer Yesir Alubarika. Thank you so much. And yet says, I sympathize with those in captivity, but the negotiation of their release should not be confrontational. Elder Yemi Asaju, well, that is not in the open yet. We don't know if that is. Here it says, my name is Sakaoni Omoritala Lori from I greet you people in the studio. In fact, all security solutions, our security officers, would not like to be discussed on air, but I believe work is going on the ground. Our security officers are doing a lot under unknown to some Nigerians. God bless my country, Nigeria. Thank you so much. And yes, so because people serve in previous governments, they were okay. They should keep quiet to say nothing, despite the killings and the kidnapping. What was the level of kidnapping some years ago? Well, I don't want us to have a misunderstanding of what my analyst had said this morning. Well, yes, says good morning. Everything boils down to leadership, especially at the local level and state level. The state government needs to be very proactive, and I've seen every day to be on the top of the situation. All the wealthy people should mobilize and create a lot of awareness on this issue. Ola from airports, thank you so much. You're reiterating what my analyst had said. Let's speak our last call for today. Hello, good morning.
5: Good morning.
0: Good morning, sir. You're welcome. Good to have you.
5: No. I'm a big giver from our gate this morning.
2: All right.
5: My gate, if they want to campaign, how many minutes will take them to Kayama to go and campaign? Come on, vote for me. This security, this life. Look at me now.
0: Yes, we get you, sir.
5: This is time wasted. Put it here at the right time. Delays are dangerous. This is security.
0: All right. Thank you so much.
5: God bless you.
0: Thank you, Mr. Godwin. Thank you for your contribution. 091-3655-6952. Well, I said that would be my last caller. Let me see. One more call, then we take a bow. I'll tell you. You're welcome.
2: I never said because it is for government should not go there.
0: Mm-hmm.
2: I didn't say that.
0: Yes. I think you were talking about the proximity in terms of public coverage and reportage now.
2: Exactly.
0: Because some persons, if we're going to be honest, when it comes to Northern,
2: you can imagine if that protest had been done here. You and I, about 100 journalists were there.
0: You would have tripped out.
2: The Victoria reporting, video reporting and all that.
0: Yes.
2: It, because of that of your state, it attracted even international attention. They saw the gory thing and the pressure was there.
0: All right.
2: But in this case, it is just limited to that place.
0: All right. But Elder, we're going to talk about, you know, the two focuses that we've spoken on today, talking about the military and now the war people of Kayama. What would you say to Nigerians, you know, we're wrapping up our show now?
2: Well, I want to say maybe the federal government is acting positively to the extent that now we have a whole division in Ilorin. We have a battalion in Umuahran.
0: Okay.
2: That means we have more military personnel, their presence, their equipment, their whatever, their arsenal. We have the more of it in this state now. And so it will be easier. It doesn't matter whether the place is farther than Kayama.
0: Right.
2: You can easily get it. Unlike when the date happened first. 5 solid hours before they could get there. By that time, those kidnappers would have been taken far across the river Niger. Yeah, but when they are here now, and they have all their equipments, instead of going by the road, they took off through aircraft. They are there, they surrounded. That of really was surrounded. They circled them. That's why they couldn't go beyond that level.
0: All right.
2: So I think it's better now.
0: All right. Thank you so much. Thank you for coming on the Diamond Breakfast Show. And it's a pleasure again, an honor to sit with you. So thank you so much.
2: My pleasure all the time.
0: All right. And to our listeners who are tuned in and you've contributed on the show, thank you so much. I will be here on Wednesday and my colleague will be here, Odogu will be here to, you know, to lavish spend on every concerns that we have again tomorrow. Do have a wonderful day. Hey, Bard, as it comes up shortly. Bye.

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0: In the headlines, you lack understanding of governance, President Islam Peter Obi. Federal government demands probing to Nigerian's death in South Africa. Article slams federal government over Kaduna kidnappings. Students trapped in hostel collapses near Oko Polytechnic. And on the foreign scene, Macron convenes a crisis meeting as wildfire threatens Bordeaux. And from the world of sports, Moroccan police arrest old hotel worker over Super Falcons theft. Good afternoon and many thanks for joining us for news across the world. For joining us for news on the hour on Vitamin 88.7 of Fama Ilori. I am Omonike Babatunde. We'll bring you details of the news after this break. Not go away, please.
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0: 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Now the news in detail. President Bola Ahmed Tinubu's senior special assistant on public engagement, Frederick Uwabufo, has criticized Nigeria's Democratic Congress NDC presidential candidate Peter Obi, saying he lacks a clear understanding of governance and has failed to present a concrete plan for the country. Reacting to Obi's recent pledge to unite Nigeria if elected in 2027, Uwabufo said the former Anambra State governor relied on rhetoric rather than practical policies. He argued that national unity is driven by inclusive governance and economic integration and equitable distribution of resources. The presidential aide maintained that the Tinubu administration has promoted national cohesion through equitable development across six geopolitical zones and by appointing young professionals from diverse backgrounds into key government positions. Former Anambra Governor Peter Obi has criticized President Bola Ahmed Tinubu's leadership, saying the president no longer has the capacity to effectively govern Nigeria. Obi said Tinubu should be allowed to retire and go home and rest, arguing that the former Lagos State Governor is no longer the same leader he once knew.
1: And start driving this vehicle for Nigeria in the wrong direction in 6 months. We are headed in the wrong direction now. That's why people might say I call for innovation. That's why maybe I'm calling for his retirement. He doesn't listen, yes, they have the capacity to do the job. Well, Tinubu that was governor is not the one that is president today. He's tight. He should be allowed to retire in peace. Go home.
0: Speaking during an interview, we also responded to claims that he failed to build schools while serving as governor of Anambra State. He maintained that his administration invested heavily in improving education, insisting that his achievement went beyond constructing new school buildings.
1: I built more than school. Let me even start from tertiary institution. I built, if you go to today, Odumegwu Ojukwu University, which is our state university. There's a place called Ibarian Campus. I cut the grass. What I mean, it was a bush. I leveled the bush. If you go there from faculty of law,

0: Still on local stories. The federal government has called for a thorough investigation into the killing of Nigerian national Ibe Chika Simon during a South African police service operation in Bellville, Cape Town. The Nigerian Consulate General in Johannesburg described the circumstances surrounding the incident as questionable. In a statement, the consulate also condemned the shooting of another Nigerian, Egwuabo Patrick Chuks, who is receiving treatment for severe injuries sustained during the July 23 operation. It also expressed concern over what it described as recurring cases of misconduct and unresolved death involving foreign national. The mission urged South Africa authorities to ensure justice, stressing that the incident reflects growing concern over the safety and right of foreign nationals amid rising anti-foreign sentiment. African Democratic Congress ADC presidential candidate Atiku Abubakar has condemned the killing of scores of residents in Karu local government area of Kaduna State, describing the attack as evidence of President Bola Ahmed Tinubu's failure to protect lives and property. In a statement by his media aide Frank Shoaibu, Atiku said the massacre was heartbreaking and accused the federal government of prioritizing claims of international commendation over addressing the country's worsening insecurity. He stressed that Nigerians need safety and effective governance rather than public relations campaigns. The former vice president called for a comprehensive overhaul of the nation's security architecture, urging intelligence-driven operations, swift prosecution of perpetrators, and stronger protection of vulnerable communities. He also emphasized that the bereaved families and prayed for the victims, while urging security agencies to bring those responsible to justice. The Muslim Rights Concern Murig has urged Osun State Governor Ademola Adeleke to begin preparing to leave office, claiming that the people of the state have rejected his administration ahead of the August 15 governorship election. In a statement signed by its executive director, Professor Ishiaka Akintola, the group accused the governor of failing to deliver good governance. Murig cited the reported damage to a recently commissioned flyover in Oshogbo, alleged favoritism towards Adeleke's hometown of Ede, and the handling of local government affairs. The group also alleged examination malpractice and other governance failures, expressing confidence that Adeleke would be defected in the forthcoming governorship election. The governor has not publicly responded to the allegations. A three-story private hostel, elite five-star lodge near the Federal Polytechnic Oko in Anambra State, collapsed late Sunday, leaving an unknown number of students trapped beneath the rubble. Several injured occupants have been rescued and taken to hospital, while emergency responders continue search and rescue operations. Personnel from the police, fire service, Anambra State Emergency Management Agency, SEMA, and all the security agencies were deployed to the scene to rescue victims and secure the area. Authorities said the exact number of casualties and those trapped are yet to be confirmed. The Anambra State Police Command confirmed the incident, urging residents to remain calm, avoid spreading unverified information, and stay away from the scene to allow rescue teams unhindered access. Police said further updates will be provided as the operation continues. The news is reaching you from Vitamin 88.7 of FM Ilorin. We'll go on a break now, and when we return, Macron convenes crisis meeting as wildfire threatens Bruno. Just go away, please.
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0: You're welcome back from that break. You're still listening to News on the Hour, reaching you from Vitamin 88.7 FM, Ilorin. And now to the foreign scene. French President Emmanuel Macron has convened an emergency cabinet meeting to coordinate efforts to tackle massive wildfires sweeping through the country's southwest as firefighters battle to stop the flames from reaching the historic city of Bordeaux. Authorities said the situation in the Gironde region remains broadly stable, although the fire is still about 15 kilometers from metropolitan Bordeaux. Mayor Thomas Cazenave warned that the blaze remains at the city's doorstep, while local officials describe it as one of the largest fires ever recorded in the area. Still on the foreign scene, at least 107 people have been killed and 344 other injured in Pakistan since the start of the monsoon season in June, with heavy rains and flooding also damaging hundreds of homes, according to the National Disaster Management Authority, NDMA. The worst hit province is Khyber Pakhtunkhwa, with 55 deaths, followed by Punjab with 36. Authority said more than half of the fatalities resulted from collapsed houses and roof, while flood relief camps have been opened in Lahore to accommodate displaced residents as large areas remain submerged. Officials warned with another spell of heavy rainfall is expected from Wednesday across several regions, although no major flood generating activity is forecast before then. Emergency teams have been deployed to affected areas as authorities continue effort to drain flood waters and assist the victims. And that ends our foreign news. Up next is our sport news.
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0: And from the exciting world of sport today, Moroccan police have arrested a hotel employee in Casablanca over the alleged theft of cash from rooms occupied by Nigerian Super Falcons player ahead of the 2026 Women's African Cup of Nations, WAFCON. The arrest followed complaints from several players, including Esther Okoronkwo, who says $700 were stolen from her wallet. Police said investigations identified the suspect as an employee of the Marriott Hotel, where the team is lodged. Authorities recovered MAD 100,000, believed to be the full amount stolen, after it was allegedly converted from US dollars, and placed the suspect in custody pending further investigation. Still from the world of sports, Nigerians Edidong Umuafia won gold in the men's 71 kg weightlifting event at the 2026 Commonwealth Games in Glasgow, setting a new games record with a combined lift of 319 kilograms. He lifted 147 kg in the snatch and 172 kilograms in the clean and a jack to secure victory. Samoa's John Lautafi Taffy claimed the silver medal with a total lift of 314 kg, while Nuru Ezekiel Moses settled for bronze after recording 310 kilogram. Moafia's triumph also earned Team Nigeria its second weightlifting medal after Ruth Asoko Unyong's silver in the women's 48 kg category. The victory increased the Nigerians' medal haul to the games to 8, comprising 4 gold, 4 silver medal, reinforcing the country's strong start to the competition. And that's it from the exciting world of sport.

0: With that, we've come to the end of News on the Hour. But before we go, here's a recap of the major highlights. You lack understanding of governance, presidency slams Peter Obi. Federal government demands probe into Nigerian's death in South Africa. Atiku slams federal government over Kaduna killings. Students trapped as hostel collapses near Oko Polytechnic. And on the foreign scene, Macron convenes crisis meeting as wildfire threatens Bordeaux. And from the exciting world of sport, Moroccan police arrest hotel worker over Super Falcons theft. For today in history. Did you know that on this day in 2006, engineer Funchal Williams, a leading People's Democratic Party PDP governorship aspirant in Lagos State, was assassinated in his Ikoyi residence ahead of the 2027 gubernatorial election? Now you know. For news coverage or information about happenings around you, kindly contact the MFM newsroom number on 091-6062-7526. Join us at 3 p.m. for News Flash and for a comprehensive bulletin at 5 p.m. The News on the Hour was edited by Adeyemi Adewale. And my name is Omonike Babatunde. Thank you for listening to your Shining Supreme Station. And please stand by for the news in Yoruba language. Good afternoon.
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1: Dear beloved, the message you're about to listen to is brought to you by MICC Global. It is a church full of believers who are learning of Jesus and living for Jesus. Open up your heart as you are about to be changed, transformed, and renewed by the Word of God. You definitely need to grab your Bible and notepad because Jesus is ready to speak directly to you. Now the ministry of the lead pastor, MICC Global, Reverend Olushola Olayemi.
2: Grace is not just cover for sin, okay? Grace is not just cover for sin. So Paul here says, I do not set aside the grace of God. In other words, I don't think of hitting the marks of righteousness through any other means other than by the grace of God. Do you get that? So I don't set it aside. I live in the consciousness of this truth that all righteousness and all divine obedience is a product of the grace of God in my life. So he says, I don't set it aside. Why? If righteousness comes through the law, through my own personal efforts and co, then he says, then Christ died in vain. In other words, it is not possible to hit that mark except by that which Jesus Christ came to do. Hallelujah. And the righteousness of Jesus Christ is unto life. Praise God. In fact, where you see the righteousness of Jesus Christ, it is synonymous with the life that God has given us in Christ Jesus. Now, quickly, let's go back to our foundational scriptures for the year. 1 John chapter 2, chapter 4, and verse number 9 again. 1 John chapter 4 and verse 9. This is the love of God. If you want to understand what the love of God is, if you want to identify, you want to recognize, if you want to discuss what the love of God is, if you want to describe what the love of God is, if you want to capture in a nutshell what the love of God really is, all right? This is how it was manifested towards us. God has sent his only begotten Son into the world that we, for the purpose that, to the end that we might live through him. Praise the Lord. This is the love of God. And I've described it, I've tried to describe it in times past, that it's God saying, you can't live this life good enough by yourself. Says, let me equip you with my own life that will live it for you. Hallelujah. Let me live this life for you. Let me be the origin of how you live this life. Let me be the strength of how you will live this life. Let me be the ability by which you will live this life. This is what eternal life in us is really about. Praise God. That's what it's about. That we might live through him. That he becomes the reason why we're able to live. Amen. He becomes the source for all virtue and all the things that we're able to do according to his righteousness on the earth. He becomes the reason why we're able to handle anything, handle everything. He becomes the reason why we are not victims. Praise God. Romans chapter 5, verse number 17. Romans chapter 5, verse number 17. The Bible says, for if by one man's offense death reigned through the one, much more those who receive abundance of grace and of the gift of righteousness will reign in life through the one, Jesus Christ. Praise God. Now, that word in life, reign in life, makes it a bit not too clear. A better way to understand it is to use to reign by life. Praise God. To reign by life. What does it mean to reign? To reign talks about the disposition of a king. The word is basileo. It's how a king functions. Praise God. So the Bible says that those who receive abundance of grace and of the gift of righteousness will reign by life. In other words, eternal life which you have received is meant to be capacity to reign. Do you get that? Are you with me at all? Are you asleep? Are you following? It's boring, Abi. No, sir. Praise God. So write it down. Eternal life that I have received is capacity to reign. I have capacity to reign. Every time you say you have eternal life, you're making the confession that you have capacity to reign. But please let me explain what reigning really is. Reigning does not mean you reign over other men. Reigning does not mean you dominate over people. That kind of thinking is born from the unregenerate mind of a Christian. Praise God. When we say we reign in life, it does not mean we reign over men. However, what it means that we reign in life is that the world in which we are, circumstances and situations do not dictate how our lives will go. Praise God. Are you with me? To reign in life means that you are functioning according to the capacity of the eternal life that you have been given, and that the earthly circumstances do not force you into conformity. Amen. So it really has nothing to do with me being the boss over everybody. No, it doesn't. But it has everything to do with that the life on my inside ensures that the world in which I am and the things that go on in the world, the things that are trending, the things that are happening in every other person's life, do not get to dictate how I should live. Amen. Now, go to Romans chapter 8 again, and let's look at it from, I think, let's start from 35, we'll see what we can do there. Romans chapter 8, and also hold that concept, reign in life. Look at this. Who shall separate us from the love of Christ? What is the love of Christ? The gift of eternal life. Praise God. Who shall separate us from the love of Christ? Shall tribulation? So in other words, what it's saying is that with eternal life, are you with me? With eternal life, tribulation cannot stop your journey. You get that? I have eternal life. I'm facing tribulation. Because of eternal life, the capacity to reign, tribulation can be doing its business, but I will reign over it. Do you understand that? And tribulation doesn't need to change me. Tribulation does not need to now dictate what I will do. It is this same power that helped the martyrs, both of old and in current times, that people can look at people who are going to kill them for their faith, and they can smile and receive with gladness. Look at what Hebrews, in fact, says in chapter 11, how that people refused deliverance. It's raining. Praise God. That's raining. They reign over tribulation. Tribulation exists, but they reign over tribulation. It's evident in that situation that tribulation is not their master. Now, the lesson I'm trying to pass across at this point is, please understand this, that by reason of eternal life that you have received through abundance of grace and the gift of righteousness, nothing should be your master other than Jesus. So he says, shall tribulation, distress. We're meant to reign over distressful situations. We're not meant to be cut down and broken down and battered by distressful situations. It says, shall persecution, famine, hallelujah. How that there can be famine in a place and people, by reason of the strength of eternal life on their inside, will yet reign. Will not find themselves betraying who they are and what the Lord requires of them because of famine. Somebody say amen.
3: Amen.
2: By the power of the life of God on your inside, you indeed will reign over every circumstance or situation. Amen. Or nakedness. Nakedness doesn't just talk about the absence of clothing. Nakedness talks about the absence of things that indeed could translate into shame. Nakedness could be a lack of a degree. Praise God. Nakedness could be the absence of something that all your contemporaries have that you seem not to have. Nakedness could be, of course, the absence of clothing. Nakedness could be the absence of certain materials that you feel at this stage in my life I should have. All those things could translate into nakedness. But the plan of God, for which he has given us eternal life likewise, is that by that life, no matter what is happening on the outside, no matter what is coming at you, praise God, you should reign. Amen. So you could actually be lacking in money, in resources, and still be reigning. Somebody say glory to Jesus.
3: Glory to Jesus.
2: And that's true prosperity. That's true prosperity. You may be going through even health challenges, but you are reigning. Oh, glory to God. I said glory to God.
3: Hallelujah.
2: Glory to God.
3: Hallelujah.
2: This is why That why he gave us eternal life, that we could reign. Reign through life. Reign through life. Nothing in our world needs to be able to dictate to us our journey. Nothing. Nothing. We derive our understanding, we derive our perceptions, we derive our standing by what he has given us in this life. It says peril or sword. Let's go to 36. Peril or sword. It says, as is written, for your sake, we are killed all day long. We are counted as sheep for the slaughter. So these were people going through very terrible situations. Praise God. You can imagine somebody, I mean, it's amazing. It's amazing that even when you are being beaten and battered, life is treating you hard, you still have a victor's mentality. Praise God. If other people went through what you're going through, they will be looking for sympathy. You know, I was telling you last week, right? There is no carrier of eternal life who is needy. Amen? Carriers of eternal life should avoid pity parties. Glory to God. What we carry on our inside through eternal life is so much greater than whatever we could get from a pity party. A pity party isn't going to change anything. But the life of God on your inside can make a definite difference. Say no weakness. No neediness. I have the life of God in me. And I reign in life. I reign in life. Through Jesus Christ, I reign in life. So it says, as it is written, for your sake, we are killed all day long. We are counted as sheep for the slaughter. Verse 37, yet, this is the reigning mentality. In all these things, we are more than conquerors. Through him who loved us. And what is that love? Eternal life. Glory to God. In all these things. So, listen. And you need to understand Christianity. You know, Christianity does not guarantee you easy passage in the world. It guarantees you, however, sure passage. Amen? It does not guarantee that you will not be confronted with things. It does not guarantee that there will be no thorns. But it guarantees that in spite and despite of the thorn, you are conquerors. You will walk in victory. And the thorns do not need to dictate your journey and destiny. Hallelujah.
1: Glory to God. That was a powerful time of fellowship brought to you by MICC Global. We believe you've been greatly blessed and we will definitely love to hear from you. 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

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The All Progressives Congress has criticized former Labour Party presidential candidate Peter Obi over his criticism of the economic reform introduced by President Bola Ahmed Tinubu's administration. The party insisted that Nigeria needs policy continuity rather than a fresh economic direction ahead of the 2027 general elections. The House of Representatives Committee investigating the operations of the controversial Presidential Foreign Investment Promotion Council has directed the Inspector General of Police, Olatunji Disu, to produce the self-acclaimed Director General of the organization, Adeyemi Adeniyi, before it on Wednesday. The directive was issued on Monday during the resumed investigative hearing at the National Assembly Complex, Abuja. The Federal High Court in Abuja has okayed hearing a suit seeking to compel President Bola Ahmed Tinubu to provide maximum security for the presidential candidate of the Nigerian Democratic Party, NDP, Mr. Peter Obi, ahead of the 2027 general elections. The suit is among other reliefs, praying the court to declare that Obi was the fundamental right as the fundamental right to life and the right to live without fear, discrimination, threat of assassination, intimidation, or any form of harassment whatsoever, as guaranteed in Section 33, Subsection 1 of the 1999 Constitution of Nigeria. The African Democratic Congress, NDC, says Nigeria will collapse if it continues to stand on the failed mandate of the President Bola Ahmed Tinubu. The National Publicity Secretary of the party, Bolaji Abdullahi, made this assertion in an interview with Newsmen. He said the president has failed in all ramifications, including the economy, security, and job creation for the youth. And on the foreign scene, Joseph Hahn has thanked the United Arab Emirates for its continued support to Lebanon and reiterated its condemnation of the attacks targeting Gulf countries. During a meeting with Sir Gorbash, Speaker of the UAE's Federal National Council, Hahn thanked the Emirates for support in all fields and renewed his condemnation of attack, which is said threatened the security and stability in the Gulf countries and the region as a whole if they continue. Now to the world of sports. Super Eagles striker Tolu Arokodare is closing in on a move to Dutch giant Ajax for Sky Bet's championship club Wolverhampton Wanderers. According to report, Ajax have reached a club-to-club agreement with Wolves for the Nigerian striker. The deal is expected to be a season-long loan with an option to buy worth slightly more than £20 million. That was News Flash at 3. 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

0: All right. Another day, a beautiful time. 10 minutes gone past the hour of three. That's a slick by Vic Tony. And that's the current song happening right now on all social media across every particular platform you go to. You get to hear slick. Okay, welcome on the show. Welcome. You know how we do it every single time on this dial. We make sure to come your way. We make sure to come bring smile to your faces. How was your weekend? Hope your weekend was amazing as you are. And I hope the week has started well for you. I hope. Mm-hmm. And in case you're wondering, okay, why is she sounding alone? Where's the other partner? Where is she? Come on, don't be afraid. It's going to be you and me on the show today. Don't worry, you get to hear Lori Lee's voice sometimes, maybe next week. No, not next week, upper week thereabouts, or maybe. But trust me, she's true. Well, I'll make sure to tell her to buy bread when she's coming. You know, that's what we say, buy bread or bring bread when you are coming back. Yo. Anyway, he's going to be you and I on the show today. One of the black beauty on the show is not going to be here. So it has to be just one black person. I want, you know, one black beauty on the show, you and I today. Welcome on the show. Again, I ask, how did your day go? How was your weekend? Hope you attended Uwambe. For me, my weekend was as usual. You know how it's always busy, but this time around, maybe a bit lesser than it used to be, but it's still the same. And you know what, on Mondays, sometimes we do Money Mondays, sometimes it is Memories Monday. And for the past few weeks now, we've been talking about, you know, been taking you down memory lanes. It's been Memory Mondays for quite a while now. But it's time, let's do Money Monday. We all love money. And today is about the highest currency that we have in our dear country, Nigeria. Highest currency. Now, we're talking about the highest currency. What is that? Talk to me. What's that? What do you say? Yes, 1,000 naira. You got it. Okay, clap for yourself. Okay, so today we're talking about the highest currency in Nigeria, 1,000 naira note. This is, you have to be really honest now. You know, if you're going to get the best out of the highest currency we have, going by the economic reality we have, going by, you know, the inflation, or going by what we have right happening right at this moment. So if you're giving 1,000 naira, now what can 1,000 naira, what can it get you for lunch these days? And then it's going to satisfy your hunger. You know, I asked our core members and their different foods they gave me, and I'm like, you mean what? Okay, so let's dissect this ourselves. Let's just see how much can 1,000 naira buy you in this very own country, Nigeria. What can 1,000 naira buy you these days? And it will be enough to satisfy you. Yes, it's like you're going out and just go buy food, and then my belly has to be full. You know, I go chop belly full before coming back into this office. And I'm eating any food worth 1,000 naira. So what will be your combo? What will be your own combination? You're buying a food for lunch for 1,000 naira. What is it going to be for you? 091-3655-6952. 091-3655-6952 is still the number to call to tell me about your own combination. Let's see how you're going to break that 1,000 naira today, and you will satisfy your hunger. It's going to be enough to fuel your belly. Your belly has to be filled up now. You cannot just say, okay, you know, nothing. No, what you want to say, nothing. You can buy anything with 1,000 naira nowadays. Okay, let me know your own opinion on this. Let's see what's going to be. 091-3655-6952. Again, it is Money Monday on Diamond Moment with Omonike Babatunde. But you call me, what do you call me? Only Vibes, the president of the Vibe Nation. Okay, well, you are welcome again if you're just tuning in. And it's Diamond Moment. We're talking about how much or what is it that 1,000 naira will buy you in this present economy, and you're going to get filled up. Say you're giving 1,000 naira for lunch. Just 1,000 naira. You're not keeping the change. Just exhaust the money by 1,000 naira worth of food. And what is it? What exactly would you buy? Hello, you're welcome. Good afternoon, you're welcome. What's your name? You're welcome, Titilaya. Good to have you.
1: How are you doing today?
0: I'm good. Oh, how about you?
1: I'm good too.
0: And how was your weekend?
1: fine.
0: Okay. All right. So talk to me, Titila. You're giving 1,000 naira. What are you buying with that money? And you're going to get filled up.
1: Thank you, ma. Our money these days has no value.
0: Mm.
1: If you are giving 1,000 naira, the only thing you can buy is gari, kuli kuli, or epa.
0: Just gari. There are other food too.
1: Ah, see, in the morning for breakfast, you can only buy pap and akara and drink. That's the end of the journey.
0: You know, we're talking about just lunch, not lunch for days, just for that one day. For one day now.
1: You can go for, as for me, I would rather go for gari, epa, kuli kuli,
0: gari,
1: sugar.
0: Oh,
1: yes.
0: Okay.
1: That would satisfy me.
0: All right. All right. Thank you so much. So, Titilayo has given us gari. Thank you, Titilayo. So, gari and groundnuts and maybe a little bit of sugar. Now, we're going to, you know, dissect it a little. Gari agoloko is how much? Because I think I know gari aboko is like maybe 500 naira or 600 naira or 7 at most. Hello, you're welcome.
2: Hello, good afternoon.
0: Good afternoon, you're welcome. What's your name?
2: My name is John. I'm welcome.
0: All right, you're welcome, John.
2: There's nothing much about that. It's just for you to buy bread of 600 naira and soft drink of 400 naira.
0: Wait, where are they selling soft drink of 400 naira?
2: You see the bottle.
0: Okay.
2: I cannot mention the name.
0: Oh, yes, please. Thank you. Thank you for doing that. So, bread 500, drink 400 naira. I need to jot things down. Thank you so much, John. Thank you. See, I never thought of that. Hey, 1,000 naira is gone like that. Wow. Okay. I think we didn't talk to this ex. I didn't speak to this ex and to the call members, and I'm quite surprised now. Well, okay. We're getting there. You mean we cannot get jollof rice and chicken somewhere, or we cannot get a certain? I'm about to say don't let me say the word. Okay. 091-365-5692. Money Monday again. It is on Diamond Moment, and we are talking about what 1,000 naira will buy you for lunch. What 1,000 naira will buy you for lunch? Hello, you're welcome.
3: Hello, Monica.
0: Yeah, good afternoon. You're welcome. What's your name, sir?
3: This man is Chief from Spedal Road.
0: All right, you're welcome.
3: So, 1,000 naira, if I'm to grab use for lunch,
0: uh-huh.
3: I will buy rice and beans, 500 naira.
0: Okay.
3: Then, buy plantain, 200 naira.
0: Okay.
3: Then, and salad, 200 naira.
0: Okay. Okwanja.
3: Yes. Then, this 100 naira to buy water, pure water.
0: You mean that we can't even buy meat on food with that amount?
3: I don't eat meat, so that is one thing with meat. So I buy salad of 200 naira.
0: Okay. I think yes. I see now.
3: And that place I'm talking about, this is
0: no, you're not. Don't tell us the place. Yo, we are not trying to do marketing for
3: you. I will not tell you the place.
0: Okay.
3: I will not mention the place. But there is very much around.
0: Whoa.
3: So not that you went to be studies or whatever.
0: Mm-hmm. Okay.
3: That is.
0: All right. Thank you so much. Thank you. See? Oh, I'm so sorry. You still want to say something? I beg your pardon. When he says rice and beans, 500 naira. Uh-huh. Plantain, 200. Uh-huh. What now? The salad for 200. And then 100 naira. Take water, buy and, you know, push on down. 1,000 naira is gone. Hey! I like that one. That one's still balanced. Hello? You're welcome, balance diet. Hello? Hello, you're connected. What's your name? Good afternoon. You're welcome. What's your name?
4: My name is Miriam.
0: All right. You're welcome, Miriam. You're calling from where?
4: I'm coming from Lawrence.
0: Okay. All right. Talk to me, Miriam.
4: The question of the day,
0: mm-hmm.
4: 1,000 naira can still make up the lunch. Like, if you are not deterred by it too much,
0: mm-hmm.
4: you can just buy bread. Beans, like 300 naira, that one will be okay.
0: Okay.
4: And the rest, you eat the water.
0: Hmm.
4: At least you can just get that for the lunch.
0: Okay, so just beans and water now?
4: Yep.
0: So you're not stepping in there with anything? You can eat beans alone?
4: No, beans with bread.
0: Okay, with bread. Okay, with bread. Okay. Thank you so much, Miriam. Okay, I see. Thank you. So we have bread and beans with water. in this Nigerian, you're going to be filled up. Okay. Bread and beans. So the bean bread is going to be how much now? 600 naira bread, 200 naira beans, and 1,000 naira is gone. Okay, let's go on a very short timeout again. 0913655695 will be the number you call, or you can send me a message on our WhatsApp number 0913655 6864. 0913655 6864. I'll be back after the very short timeout. What can 1,000 naira buy you in this present economy? And you'll be filled up. You're going to satisfy your hunger. Well, we've spoken about Gary, we've spoken about bread today. Rice and beans, someone said. Okay. All right. We're still thinking about it. You should think about it too. Send me a message on 0913655 6864.

0: All right, 26 minutes gone past the hour of 3. You're still tuned in to Vitamin Momentum, Vitamin 88.7 of 5. Ilari, how many vibes is still right here? Although four bound for Olori Lee and myself. Well, I definitely for the two of us. Well, and in case you're just wondering, we're talking, today is about Money Monday, and we're talking about the highest currency in Nigeria. What can 1,000 Naira buy you in this present economy? And you will be filled up. All right, what can 1,000 Naira, I'm sure you probably have thought about it now while we went on that break, you know, we took a breather for a while. What can 1,000 Naira, what can it buy you? And you'll be filled up. It's going to satisfy your hunger. 0913656952 is the number to call. We've gotten several responses talking about bread and a soft drink and soda. We've gotten that, yes. But wow, I'm quite surprised that you could actually. I've never thought of that because it's. I'm always thinking it's beyond 1,000. Hello, you're welcome. What's your name? Hello, you're connected. What's your name? Okay, don't be shy. Do well to call me back. Let's take some messages. Here says, good afternoon. How many vibes? How many money? How are you doing today? Where is Olori Lee? Well, she's fine. She's good. You get to hear her very soon. He says, happy new week. For me, I will use the 1K to buy chicken pile 800 and bottle water 200. Dami Vision. Wait, where do they sell that one? Because you're saying chicken pie. Well, okay, chicken pie is 900 Naira.
1: Ochim. Hello, you're welcome. Hello, are you there?
0: Okay. 0913655695. Wait, you mean chicken pie is 800 Naira? I thought it should be about 500 Naira or something. Ooh, okay. I need to make me some. All right, 0913656952. Hello, you're welcome. What's your name?
2: Hello, good afternoon.
0: Good afternoon, you're welcome. All right.
2: Yeah, 1,000 Naira, you buy a cool 203 and one per peko.
0: Eduno, my brother, can we take it slowly? Yeah. A kuru, how much?
2: 203.
0: That's 600.
2: Then they call 201. They have 100 Naira. You can buy 100 Naira.
0: Okay.
2: A big one, 201. Then one for more.
0: Okay.
2: Then you go and drink water at home.
0: You go drink water at home. Okay, my brother. So, that choke, no, you could talk about this. Why? Thank you. Wow, that's actually a great one, though. But, almost, a quick 200 Naira is very small now. Hey, now, people are mentioning food I haven't actually, you know, tried in a long while because I think of the stress before making them. 0913656952. A kuru. Wow. The last time I think I saw a kuru 200 Naira, I was shocked. I had to, like, tell the Emolo, what is this? 200. Why not just cook them up by, one tin of beans and make it yourself? It would way better. I don't know. Is that not way better? Do you think so? Like, is someone thinking with me in that line? Are you with me in the spirit? All right, 0913656952. We've still got this message here that says,

0: how much would pounded yam actually cost if we're going to buy pounded yam? So pounded yam is 200. Is that even going to satisfy you if I buy three wraps? Because three wraps of pounded yam is going to, it looks like it's going to be very small. It's like a kuru that's going to be very, very small. Wow. 1,000 naira. Okay. The question again, what will 1,000 naira get you in this present economy if you're going to think critically and you'll be filled up? But for the men, are you sure three wraps of ekuru, three wraps of pounded yam is going to fill you up? We can speak for ladies and say, okay, we can probably manage it, but it's going to really fill you up. And for the last caller who says you have to go home and drink, sure, you know, choke before you get home. Aha. Let's think of this question very well. Sure, you will not choke before getting home if you're going to use that method. 0913655 6952, 0913655 6952 is the number to call. Let's go on another very short timeout, and again we'll get to the conversation. You can drop me a message on our WhatsApp number what your own combination will be. I'm actually quite surprised, because when I thought of it, of what 1,000 naira we get, I never thought to this extent. Trust me, I never did, because this just came to me and I was actually standing with the core members. I was like, what do I do today? And then it came to my head, like, what would 1,000 naira buy me? If I want to better for this economy, what do you want 1,000 naira want buy me? And it came up to me, I'm like, whoa. So now I brought it to you. And I'm glad to know that, well, we can actually still get barest minimum with 1,000 naira, but as the highest currency in our country. 0913655 6952. All right, no long talk. Let's go on a very short timeout. I'll be back after this.
1: Diamond Moments. 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
3: 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Good music.

0: Oh, well, with person we welcome, is what must chop, because you must eat the fruit of your labor, you must eat from your earning, from your workings. May our also may eat pay. That is Unzobu. Okay, Unzobu by Berry Peruzzi and Adumadu Black right there. Okay, you're still tuning to Diamond Momentum, Diamond 88.7 of FM. Ilori, I'm in the mom's sister right here. And we're talking about our IS currency in our beloved that country, Nigeria. Ladies and gentlemen, what can 1,000 naira buy you in this present economy? And you'll be filled up. That's the question for today. Hello, you're welcome. Hello, you're welcome. What's your name?
1: Hello.
0: You're welcome. What's your name? I can hear you. Okay, please do well to call back. 0913-655-6952 is still the number to call. What again, let me reiterate. What can 1,000 naira buy you in this present economy and you'll be filled up? Talking about food, and today is Money Monday. Hello, you're welcome.
1: Hello, good afternoon.
0: Good afternoon, you're welcome, sir. What's your name?
1: This is Gerard calling from Shawu.
0: All right, you're welcome. How is Shawu today?
1: Very well. How is it going?
0: All right, let's have you. 1,000 naira. What can it buy you? And you're going to get filled up.
1: I think I will buy 2 wraps of semo and then 500 naira maybe with 2 pure water.
0: Are you sure 2 wraps of semo will fill you up as a man?
1: Yes, people like we that we don't have this problem.
0: Okay, now I see. All right, thank you so much. 2 wraps of semo. But he didn't mention the price of semo. So 2 wraps of semo can actually fill a man up. This is new to me. I thought men used to eat though. Yeah, man. I don't know. I thought you people used to chop belly food, gunning. When I was thinking, okay, are you the Mr. Ibu of our time that you will eat like 10 wraps or 50 wraps in one sitting? Is that not you? Who are they? Where are they? Hello.
2: Hello.
0: Hi, you're welcome. What's your name?
2: Premium.
0: All right, you're welcome, Premium. You're calling from where?
2: Umudubaku.
0: Okay, all right, talk to me, Premium.
2: If you buy bread 800.
0: Uh-huh.
2: Bread 800, bread.
0: Yes, bread 800. What are you going to step it down with?
2: With spare water, 200.
0: My brother, no soft drinks, nothing.
2: Oh.
0: Hey, you talk about bread 800 with water. That combination is... Are you not going to choke? At least you have something like a sugary thing to, you know, step it out. Don't you think so? Okay, I think I'm in shock now. I'm in shock. What? Well, I just realized we have about 15 minutes on the show. Now, let me take this message here. It says, good afternoon. I'm just joining the program, but I guess you're talking about feeding with just a little amount. I want to confirm to you. This is from experience now. I want to confirm to you that I just finished a meal now, beans and potato, with just 300 naira. Cut your coat according to your clothes. Alistair from Orfo Dota. Okay, so he's talking about beans and potato. I want to know how. Mr. Alistair, are you sure you got your filled up? Beans and potato. I know potato fills one up easily. I know that, yeah. But beans and potato for 300 naira. Hello, you're welcome.
3: Mm-hmm.
0: You're welcome. What's your name, sir?
3: Arise and Shine.
0: Okay, I didn't get your name, please.
3: Arise and Shine.
0: All right, you're welcome, Arise and Shine. All right, talk to me.
3: With 1,000, you can buy 150. Like there is the one that they buy, they sell without seed, which is 100 naira.
0: Okay.
3: That's 300 naira. Then you get, instead of for more, your meat, 300 naira.
0: Okay.
3: That is 500 naira. Then you get your mineral soap, which is 400 naira. If you need water, then it's 100 naira for water.
0: But you need to wait, Arise and Shine. You mean 300, one fufu will fill you up?
3: Yes, of course, yes. The fufu used to have a in this way.
0: Yeah, it's solid.
3: Yes.
0: Wow, okay, thank you so much. Thank you. Wow, I thought people used to eat a lot. Oh, is it me? Because sometimes when I eat, I shock myself. Or sometimes you just see me, I don't even eat in a day, and I'm wondering, like, what happened? What do your appetite this guy? Let me take this message. Yes, that's good afternoon, Omanike. Let me tell you this. One, Mama Dio posted, okay, and it says, a plate of 1K plus water when you eat finish. This verse of the Bible will become reality to you. He that liveth in me is greater than he that liveth in...
4: Oh my God, feel like Jerry. Mr. Femi David from Ilorin. I see. Okay, it's okay. No problem. Babu problemo. I see. All right. Okay. So there we have it. You're going to say you get filled up with one. I'm glad to know that. Liz, everyone, people get satisfied. Probably I should have made it 500 naira to see what 500 naira will actually get us. We should do 500 naira one of these days. Well, that's about the time on the show. And I know some of us still want to contribute on the show because I know the line is buzzing. And I apologize. 15 minutes of our time has been sold off. But then I'm honestly glad to know that there are food we can get. But at some point in time, bread 800, bread 500, now the big one, and you're okay. You can even get bread for 200 and, you know, mineral for soft drink for how many? How much now? It is well. All right. Join Odogu tomorrow on Diamond Moment. It will be here to make sure you have quality, great time again. No, don't cast it, Mr. Femi David. No, I will not allow you to. That's subtle publicity that you want to do. No, make sure you come and pay yourself. You, yeah? All right, I'll be signing out with this song again. I know I've played this song. I was that song today, but that's how the spirit direct. This is Gambia. I was from Boys Kido. Gambia. I was Odabo. See you. Bye. Join me on Evening Vibes tomorrow, 7 to 8 p.m. Bye.

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2: Okay.
1: Ben sir. So gbogbo ru fe ni to ba fe wa ba wa sere abi to fe travel wa. E won ati bi a ko ye pe won de sodo mele bi won abon de sodo le ta won fra won ni abi kon lo gba ile itura. So like so anago ta nsi as inago ta close. So kusayi ibusun ni Diamond Amusement Park.
2: Okay.
1: So e ba ba nba ni pe swimming training gangan la gbe lori bayi to ra fe gbogbo eni to ba register pelu wa won gbudo mo wewe. I come on the professional level, Nisa. I'm to Paris swimming training in that mother Musepa to have a full Olympic. I'll for West Oya.
2: Yes,
1: where
2: you?
1: Where you?
2: Where
1: you? Where you? Where you? So, I can't do any stand by no Lotua. Benza. You look very game to have a bala, Kedua, arcade virtual reality. So, we consider game to ban that mother Musepa arcade. Tell you, bamboo me. To have a game with Oconley, Conley, they are specially customized. I'm made for Diamond Amusement Park. So at one indoor trampoline, go you work at it called back cooling. And you know today we're mobile city. Basketball. So basketball one bear, ball pit one bear, foam pit. 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Lagu me. You know see lewa for the work at it called back cool. Them go down again.
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0: India headlines. House of Representatives order IG to produce fake agency DG within 48 hours. Kwara lawyers begin indefinite strike over unpaid allowances. Osun governor declares Tuesday walk-free for PVC collection in Osun. And on the foreign scene, Zelensky arrives in UK ahead of meeting with the UK Prime Minister. In business news, oil prices drop as US-Iran post military attacks. In entertainment news, Nigerian singer Davido gifts milk on Tesla Cybertruck. And from the world of sports, Moroccan police arrest hotel employee over alleged theft from Super Falcons player. 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Don't go away, please.
1: Country, not on Lusopo. Oh my god, Jack Pao.
2: Leaving the country may not be the solution that you think it is. 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Japa because you want to, but stop raising it as a solution to national issues that you can work on and fix. Nigeria will always be your home, and together, we can make it better.
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You're welcome back from that short break. And now the news in detail. The House of Representatives Committee investigating the operations of the controversial Presidential Foreign Investment Promotion Council has directed the Inspector General of Police, Olatunji Disu, to produce the self-acclaimed Director General of the organization, Adeyemi Adeniyi, before it on Wednesday. The directive was issued today during the resumed investigative hearing at the National Assembly Complex, Abuja. Representing the IG, Assistant Commissioner of Police, Bashir Abdullahi, appeared before the committee and was instructed to ensure Adeyemi's appearance by noon on Wednesday to assist lawmakers in their ongoing investigation into the activities of the organization. The committee is probing the circumstances under what the PFIPC, despite not being legally established, allegedly secured office accommodation in Phase 3 of the Federal Secretariat Complex in Abuja and received a budgetary allocation of 1.32 billion naira in the 2026 Appropriation Act. The committee chairman, Yusuf Gadi, said Adeyemi's appearance had become imperative, given the seriousness of the allegations and the institutions implicated in the matter. Law officers in the Kwara State Ministry of Justice have commenced an indefinite strike over the alleged non-payment of outstanding statutory allowances and the failure of the state government to harmonize their salaries and conditions of service with those of magistrates in the state judiciary. The industrial action was announced by the Law Officers Association of Nigeria, Kwara State Chapter, in a notice released today in Ilorin. The notice signed by the association's acting chairman, Kehinde Ayorinde, directed members to immediately withdraw their services pending the government's response to their demand. The strike followed the expiration of a seven-day ultimatum earlier issued by the association to Governor Abdurrahman Abdulrazak over unresolved welfare concerns. The association had accused the state government of failing to pay the outstanding balance of its members' 2022 furniture allowances, robe allowances for 2024, 2025 and 2026, and implement the long-approved harmonization of salaries, allowances and conditions of service for state council with those of magistrates. Osun State Governor Ademola Adeleke has declared Tuesday, July 28, 2026, a work-free day for public servants. The governor's directive is that the work-free day is to ensure they collect their permanent voter cards ahead of the forthcoming governorship election. The directive, conveyed in a circular issued by the head of service, Elder Ayoleye Aino, applied to all categories and public servants, including local government workers and staff of tertiary institutions. The state government said the decision was aimed at enabling public servants to perform their civic obligation ahead of the forthcoming governorship election and future elections in the state. Adeleke also urged public servants and informal workers who had yet to collect their PVCs to do so without delay, stressing the importance of a forthcoming election to the state.

former National Coordinator and Chief Executive Officer of the National Social Investment Program Agency, NSIPA, Alima Shehu, has denied allegation that she diverted 44 billion naira, insisting that new funds were transferred to her personal account. Speaking during an interview on Arise Television, Shehu said she had alerted anti-graft agencies and other relevant authorities to alleged financial irregularities within the agency before a suspension in December 2023. According to her, she discovered weak financial controls shortly after assuming office and raised concerns with the then Minister of Humanitarian Affairs, Beta Edu, and other officials. She alleged that funds were moved without her approval and that several program managers appointed by the minister operated outside the agency's established structure. She would maintain that rather than being protected as a whistleblower, she was removed from office barely 10 weeks after escalating the matter.

0: the Oba of Babangida, His Royal Highness Oba Aliyu Eyusuf Arujojoye II, has inaugurated a 9-member transition implementation committee to steer the affairs of the National Executive of the Babangida Community Development Association, BCDA. The historic ceremony followed the formal submission and adoption of report of the 5-man constitution drafting committee, which was chaired by Dr. Aderemi Babatunde. The meeting was attended by His Royal Highness, the Oba of Babangida in Council, together with a cross-section of representatives from all branches of the association across the country. In receiving the draft constitution, His Royal Highness expressed profound appreciation to the committee for a job well done, noting that the generations yet unborn will remember them for producing the historic document. Earlier, the chairman of the Constitution Drafting Committee, Dr. Aderemi Babatunde, detailed the painstaking effort undertaken by the committee in producing the document. Thereafter, a 9-member Transition Implementation Committee was constituted to manage the affairs of the association for the next 6 months, pending elections into the various positions of the National Executive. The committee is also charged with the responsibility of organizing the modalities for the elections. The news across the world is reaching you from VAM at 88.7 FM, Ilorin. We'll go on a break now, and when we return, we'll bring you foreign, business, entertainment and sport news. Don't go away, please.
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You're welcome back from that short break. You're still listening to News Across the World, reaching you from Fame 88.7 of Fame Ilorin. And now we'll move on to the foreign stories. Ukrainian President Volodymyr Zelensky has arrived at the United Kingdom, where he will meet Andy Bonham as the new Prime Minister's first international visitor. Bonham has pledged to continue the UK's unwavering support for Ukraine, while number 10 said the meeting on Monday illustrates the strength of the relationship between the two nations. They will visit a naval base where Bonham will announce the sharing of the intellectual property behind the UK's new Stone Cloak electronic warfare system, enabling Ukraine to produce the technology at scale. Prior to the meeting, Zelensky said the UK and the Ukraine had built the strongest relationship in the history of cooperation. And still on the foreign scene, the South African authorities are investigating the death of a Nigerian man who collapsed while he was being arrested by police in Cape Town last week. The initial results from a post-mortem show that Ibechika Simon, 42, sustained multiple bruises and abrasions on his back and chest, according to the independent body that oversees the police conduct. Nigerian diplomat Nini Kanwa Okeuche said a country was deeply appalled by results of the egregious police tactics that led to his death. In its statement, Western Cape Police said Simon died while he was being placed under arrest as he allegedly became unwell and collapsed. Simon's death came amid heightened tensions between South Africa and Nigeria over allegations that Nigerians have been the target of xenophobic violence.

0: in our business updates today. Global oil prices fell sharply today after the United States and Iran suspended military attack for a second consecutive night, boosting hopes that diplomatic effort could ease tensions and restore stability to global energy market. Brent crude, the international benchmark for oil prices, dropped by more than 9%, falling below $88 per barrel after surging above $100 per barrel last week amid escalating conflicts between the two countries. The decline followed remarks by the United States ambassador to the United Nations, who said military operations against Iran had been paused to allow diplomatic talks to continue. Iranian officials also confirmed that Tehran had halted retaliatory attack in the region, signaling a positive de-escalation of the crisis. The conflict had triggered sharp increases in oil prices after fighting effectively shut down the Strait of Hormuz, one of the world's most critical energy shipping routes through which nearly one-fifth of global oil and liquefied natural gas supplies normally pass. And that ends our business news. Up next is our entertainment news.
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0: In our entertainment updates today, Afrobeat singer Davido has gifted his former DMW signee Miyoko a brand new Tesla Cybertruck. The singer made the announcement on his Instagram story, posting a photo of the luxury electronic truck alongside a short caption, "My gift to you. I love you. I am Miyoko." Although Davido did not disclose the cost, the Tesla Cybertruck is one of the world's most talked about electronic vehicles in the world, known for its bulletproof stainless steel body and bold design. Miyoko, whose real name is Adewale Mayowa, signed with Davido Music Worldwide in 2016. He went independent in 2021, but the pair have continued to show each other love publicly over the years. That ends our entertainment news, and up next is our sport news.
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from the exciting world of sport today. Moroccan police have arrested an employee in Marriott Hotel in Casablanca on suspicion of stealing money from the rooms of players of Nigerian Super Falcons who will take part in the 2026 Women's African Cup of Nations, WAFCON. Officers from the Judicial Police Unit in Casablanca's Anfield Security District arrested the suspect today following complaints concerning several separate theft from the players' room. Super Falcons star forward Esther Okoronkwo alleged on social media that $700 had been taken from her wallet. Other teammates were also reported to have discovered that cash was missing from their rooms. The team's media officer subsequently confirmed that the players had reported the matter to relevant Moroccan authorities and that investigation was underway. According to a police statement, investigators carried out extensive field inquiries that led them to identify the suspect as an employee of the same hotel where the players were staying.

starting from the exciting world of sport. Favour Ashe and Nicholas Fakoride has earned a place in the semi-finals of the men's 100 metres at the 2026 Commonwealth Games. Favour won his heat with a time of 10.10 seconds to finish ahead of Kenya's Meshek Babu, who came second in 10.21 seconds, and Guyana's Akeem Stewart, who finished third in 10.55 seconds. Nicholas Fakoride joined in competed in the semifinals after finishing second in his heat with 10.21 seconds behind Lesotho's Mujela Koneshi, who stormed to victory in 10.07 seconds to set a new national record. Singapore's Magbrea Louis finished third with a season's best time of 10.38 seconds. The trio will compete for a place in the final on Tuesday. And that's it from the exciting world of sport.

With that, we've come to the end of news across the world. But before we go, here's a recap of the major highlight. House of Representatives order Aichi to produce fake agency DG within 48 hours. Kwara lawmakers begin indefinite strike over unpaid allowances. Kwara lawyers begin indefinite strike over unpaid allowances. Osun governor declares Tuesday walk-free for PVC collection in Osun. And on the foreign scene, Zelensky arrives in UK ahead of meeting with the UK Prime Minister. In business news, oil prices drop as US-Iran post-military attacks. In entertainment news, Nigerian singer Davido gives to Mayor Kun Tesla Cybertruck. And from the world of sports, Moroccan police arrest hotel employee over alleged theft from Super Falcons players. For today in history. Did you know that on this day in 2006, engineer Funchal Williams, a leading People's Democratic Party PDP governorship aspirant in Lagos State, was assassinated in his Ikoyi residence ahead of the 2027 gubernatorial election? Again, for today in history. Did you know that on this day in 2006, engineer Funchal Williams, a leading People's Democratic Party PDP governorship aspirant in Lagos State, was assassinated in his Ikoyi residence ahead of the 2027 gubernatorial election? Now you know. For news coverage or information about happenings around you, kindly contact them at the FM newsroom number on 091-60-627-526. The news across the world was edited by Abiodun Akinwumi, and my name is Omonike Babatunde. Thank you for listening to your Chinese Supreme Station, and please stand by for the news in Yoruba language. Good evening.

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2: E se gan ni olotu. 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A ni package fun awon omo from age 12 and above. Fun no odun dey between August and September. La ma fi train one. So orishirishi course de ni. O wa ni le se wa ranging from web design, cyber security, graphics design. Then we have UI UX design. Then pari digital literacy. Iyen o wa basically for any ti o mo kankan pa computer rara. To se fe bere ti o mo anything pa computer. Iyen ni a npe ni digital literacy. So o wa fun awon mo from age 12, 13, 14. Boya o se pari junior wa ikini o lo SS1 o wa SS3 gbogbo won e je kan ma bo wa si le se wa ki won wa ko ise ta n polowo e je ki Mr. Alex na kan won na put mo
3: ya e shed more light
1: e wa o se mo ko ye kin fine ni se mo ko ye kin fine ni mo so pe ki Mr. Joshua kan ko mi ama ba mi solo e ki lo anyway 5 and 6 ni ko se tuka
3: o ya
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3: ko da we ti be ko se
1: ko se se ya ko se ya
3: so this holiday package stand so yi quite alright. You have said a lot, sincerely speaking, and sheri gba olode yi gege bi da ise so le kan ni pe ibi ti mo ti like ni pe we will be able to schedule their time. It's not that we'll just say Monday, Tuesday, Wednesday, Thursday, Friday, Saturday. No. Our power to get paid 2 hours, our mom to pay 3 hours. Monday, Wednesday, Friday, 3 times a week, 2 times a week, depending on in contemporary feco, she understands. So want to leave Wulo Fun, our parents one only as well. And most importantly, we are doing practicals. Ki se pe theory kan ma kose practicals
2: ojo to ba ni na
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3: 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So it is practicals that we are doing and we want them to come and see it. One what so kini ko we seeing is believing. When you come to our hub, you will see what we are doing and you also testify.
4: Olotu e jo je ki fi e jo kan kekere kun awa wo pe asiko holiday yi nkan o easy ati wa reduce gbogbo iṣẹ tan se papata by 25%. 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
2: okay number 1 is 080 080
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1: 080 033 97 97 05 46 46 oni yan se olobe se awata to fa yo je akwa ibino. I want to say that Ose Totumbo, I don't know how to feel by day. 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
5: Fine sports program we set, sports program we pimp, sports program we go give una a bonga argument on top sports matter.

I want to turn myself to DJ right about now. Yes, so DJ Sport now, I go change my name to. But before they make Catalina say, good evening for inside Obodo, Nigeria for inside Obodo, Nibo. Anywhere where you did, they hear me, whether for Lungu, for street, anywhere where you did, agree to now. Today will be the 27th of July, 20 or 26. Yes, so this now Sports Yarn, they come your airwaves every Monday and Wednesday, 7 p.m. for your Ogbonga radio station, the number one station, Diamond FM. Yes, so the shiny supreme one, and those who they listen to, they shine well. Oh, man abroad, we gallant, we full ground well. Alrighty, this one now Sports Yarn, we be saying now all the update on the show for the world of sports, we they give now the update for here. Yes, so Windows, transfer market, they bubble well, both for Obodo Oyinbo and for inside Obodo Nigeria. NPFL transfer market, set, they open, then they buy one club, buy 14 players, see. Hey, I'm on this easy, go tire up. Yes, so for the world of tennis, you go be like say person they running mad, no be say they run my mat as sabi. If you know say you sabi, cause challenge me. My children are the plenty, as I don't relegate the likes of Engineer Kayode, yes, so Nels D, Tolulokwe, Joe Moses and Mao, I don't relegate them, come face their intermediary, just small picking them. Yes, we'll be those waiting for intermediary category in a barista, Alafe Aluko. I don't relegate him, I don't demoralize him, I don't depress him, I don't finish him. If you not see Brajon, I'm not buy me currently for that because I don't wound the hand, if you raise that again, I don't wire them. Only coach Ade Yami see the raw power because he too gets us, he too sabi. He and Aruna, they be mate, they sabi play. Now, only see the drag matter with me, he see they beat me small. Apart from that one, every other person where they play table tennis, see, I fall. That one, they call it number three for Elisha. I don't wipe and finish. Alright, if you know who they wipe everybody, my name na Padewa. I tell you, me okay, but the weasel for listening, she's some other weasel. Alright, me could do a kwa because time no day to waste. I plenty to the food table. Anytime we me enter it, and they tell us, I mean, we know they tire. For this radio station, we know they tire to entertain, to educate, to inform. To make una happy, to torture on a belly, to scatter on a dada, in full our body. If you can't do that, the reason I say, what thing would they use? Where would they take around this thing? 247. Oma no go hide amu. I go tell you, I go show you. Na courtesy of two you pharmacy, Fiolu pharmacy, they too sabi. Nine be this, so yeah, you say fill out.

afternoon, welcome back from Dakar Ole Market. Make run and quack quack quack because time in a day to waste time. Yes, so from the world of dance, Nandi Agro from start this evening because they look little. Yes, so don't defend in world match play. Tie two inside the sensational style. The 19-year-old 9-bit 7-seed Gavin Price, 18-9 inside the Blackpool to become just the fourth person to win back-to-back match play titles. Yes, so a shift body come up for the enter inside the Tour de France for cycling. Slovenian Tadej Pogačar. Now we don't win the Tour de France for a record equaling a fifth time. Yes, so the 27-year-old UAE Team Emirates rider, he crossed the line to join Jacques Anquetil. Yes, so Eddie Marquez and Bennett Hinault, even Miguel Indurain as the endurance event's most successful male riders ever. Yes, so for inside Formula One, Formula One champion Lando Norris, he does celebrate McLaren's first victory of the season inside Hungary. Yesterday will be Sunday, while Mercedes Kimi Antonelli now don't extend in overall lead to 50 points. Red Bull's Max Verstappen now be runner up 15.08 seconds so behind the Brighton with Antonelli inside third position. Yes, so teams with a shell for the NBA, the Denver Nuggets, now they match the Oklahoma City Thunder, 2 year, $12 million offer on the forward Spencer Jones. So the Thunder, maybe they don't offer Jones a restricted free agent and fully guaranteed contract on Saturday. For inside the boxing ring, former Crystal Palace owner Simon Jordan now don't question Anthony Joshua's second round knockout win over Christian Prenger. On July 25th, 2026, he suggests something. It looks suspicious. So say Prenger now interrupt Joshua in the opening 20 seconds with a thunderous right uppercut too, before sending him to canvas once again. And one moment later with another strong right hand. Jordan instead and say he no believe in the Anthony Joshua fight, pointing out, say Joshua, and they drop 2 times so before he suddenly take control of the bout inside a suspicious way. All right, in Nigeria, don't make history for the 15th African Archery Championship, with Shella for inside Oran for Algeria, closing out its most successful campaign. We'll be saying now at the Continental Showpiece with a haul of 7 medals, so comprising 1 gold, 5 silver, and 1 bronze. And last, we'll be saying now maiden team gold inside the Bible Women's event. Yes, so inside that archery, the standard result. Now it comes inside the Barbie Women's Team Final, where the 3 of them, Faith Adegoke, Mandu, Etiedong, and Precious Fanny Anom, defeat us, Algeria 5-3, to crown African champions, marking their country's first team title inside the championship continental stage. All right, 10:19, 7 p.m. inside the studio for here for Diamond FM, the Shining Supreme Station. Today will be the 27th of July, 2026. For inside the Commonwealth, make I give you the update. Yes, so the Director General of the National Sports Commission, Bukola Olapade, in the very optimistic, say Team Nigeria Athletics contingent defeat deliver between 7 and 8 gold medals as track and field event don't begin for the 2026 Commonwealth Games inside Glasgow today. Yes, so meanwhile, Team Nigeria don't add another medal to Italy on Sunday after every weightlifter Ruth Inyong don't stage a dramatic comeback to claim silver in the women's 48 kg event. She finished with a total lift of 168 kg behind India's Merabi Chatno, while a Malaysia Irene Henry claimed the bronze medal. Nigerian lifters said they don't win 3 golds and 4 silver medals before the close of the event on Sunday. Right inside the Commonwealth now today, Team Nigeria's Eddie Jung Joseph Umafia. So he don't deliver a superb performance to win the gold medal in the men's 71 kg weightlifting event. In triumph, secure Nigeria's 4th gold medal of the games and country's 2nd medal in weightlifting, following Ruth Asuko Unyong's silver medal. We will say finish in the women's 48 kg event on Sunday. Umafia victory take Team Nigeria overall medal tally
for the Glasgow 2026 Commonwealth Games to 8 medals, 4 gold and 4 silver.

Commonwealth Games inside Glasgow. Scotland not suffer a fourth blow on Sunday. It will be yesterday as Adishola Kadijati become the latest Nigerian boxer who did not eliminate from the tournament following a narrow split decision defeat inside the women's 54 kg round of 16. The 19-year-old Miami lose 3-2 to Wales Ellen Jones. Kadijat's exit followed their earlier departures of Ayomide Foley, Azan and Abdulrahman Abdulwahab on Friday, and even David Akitala on Saturday. All righty, with four of the country's six man and women boxing contingents now eliminated, the pressure now does shift onto Nigeria's two remaining fighters, Patricia Umbata, due to face England Mary Smith inside the women's 75kg quarterfinal on Tuesday, July 28th, while Blessing Orakwe now go take on Australian Lekesha Pragoliti inside the women's 70kg quarterfinal on Wednesday, 29th of July. All right, those are the updates for the Commonwealth. The Shella for inside Scotland presently. All right, make a move to the update for the WAFCON. At the age of 15 years, Tanzania's Elizabeth Chenge, they don't confirm as the youngest player at the 2026 Women's Africa Cup of Nations. So, at the Confederations of African Football, don't unveil the final squad list for the tournament in San Morocco. Chenge, 3 years younger than Nigeria's youngest player at the tournament, goalkeeper Fatima Oloko, who says she'll be 18 years old. Yes, so CAF also don't confirm. So the oldest player for this tournament, the day for Mali midfielder for Tumata Diara and Zambia forward Richard Natula. We say two of them, they don't clock 40 years old. Cameroonian striker Gabriele Abodi Ungwene, MC don't set to make history by featuring at our 8th Women's African Cup of Nations, so the most appearances by any player in the competition's history. Alrighty, still on top of the WAFCON matter, Moroccan police now don't arrest an employee inside the Marriott Hotel inside Casablanca on suspicion of say he don't steal money from the room of our players, say, of Nigerian Super Falcons. So we say they could take part inside the 2026 African Cup of Nations WAFCON. Super Falcons star forward Esther Okoronkwo now tell them on social media say $700 say, and they don't take for a wallet. Other teammates, we say they don't also report say they don't discover say cash he don't miss for the aroma. Yes, so such is conducted as part of the investigation. It don't result in the recovery of 10,000 Moroccan dirham. We say police believe say it represents the full amount obtained through alleged theft to the suspect. We say with the report say it don't convert the money where he steal, will be dollar from US dollars to Moroccan

All righty, Super Falcons midfielder Esther Okoronkwona don't respond defiantly with her full chest after they don't subject her to racist abuse on social media. She can post on like this, say, hate cannot drive out hate. Only love can do that. We move forward with pride, unity, and determination. See you on the pitch. All this 1-1-1-1 are they running a match for social media. Enough fee affect me. I'll be strong Niger born a girl.

Francisca Ojega, now don't name Ghana's Black Queens as the Super Falcons main challengers at this year's Women's African Cup of Nations. So WAFCON, the Super Falcons now go begin the defense of their WAFCON title on Tuesday against Malawi inside Group A. When in the speaker ahead of the Super Falcons opener, Ojega Constantin said there are other teams will be say they go challenge them for the title, but to single out Ghana as the main threat. All right, Nigerian midfielder Daniel Daga now don't score and cry inside Molde FK 4-2 win away to KFUM Oslo inside the Norwegian top flight on Sunday inside March 2026. Daga now then sentenced to 6 months in prison after being found guilty of committing a sexual act without consent. However, the Court of Appeal overturned the verdict. They don't clear the midfielder to make a return to action. Asiko go scored the first goal he scored since when in the return. The team touch away where they very, very emotional. Say, me wanna punish you for such TV and not do. Naomi can the score goes. Now the girl can go and corner. I'm gonna cry, she'll check yourself, my sorry. Alright, the Super Eagles striker Tolu Arokodari now they're closing on a move to Dutch giant Ajax from SkyBet Championship Club. Wolverhampton Wanderers say the deal now would expect to be a season-long loan with an option to buy worth slightly more than 20 million euros. Alright, former Italy international Andrea Pirlo talks on Monday he no longer in contention to become the country's head coach. The 47-year-old World Cup winner will be said with the year reporting during image as a leading candidate to replace General Gattuso after the Spaniard Pep Guardiola took down the job. Yes, so however, Pirlo's candidacy now come under scrutiny because of his role as a global ambassador for Russian bookmaker at FunBet, prompting

righty, Infantino don't return no in the blast in critics. Yes, so FIFA president Gianni Infantino, yes, so he don't launch an attack on critics on the 2026 World Cup where they just finished, accusing them of being consumed by hate. He can talk, say they should reflect, meditate, make they also pray or watch a football match. Infantino don't defend FIFA handling of the World Cup and accuse critics of spreading hate and false rumor instead of celebrating what they don't achieve for inside football. All right, time, no need to waste time. Real Madrid, we expect to complete a deal to sign Yann Diomande from RB Leipzig inside the coming hours. Madrid are set to seal the teenager signing between Monday and Tuesday for a deal we would expect to total 135 million euros. So if the add-on they achieve, the Diomande will represent a record transfer for Madrid, surpassing the signing of Jude Bellingham from Borussia Dortmund and Alexandre from Chelsea. Alrighty, Mickey Van de Ven, we say he done the repeat to offer Tottenham Hotspur 2025 and 2026 season. He says something we say he no even want to imagine happen again this season. The Dutch defender in the very clear say this upcoming season, they go return Tottenham back to where they deserve to be among the Premier League top side. No be mad to not go work on you. The new manager Xabi Alonso in the talk and this morning say there is good energy for Chelsea. Yes, so the Spaniard officially done beginning job on July 1st and he will take charge of his first competitive fixtures inside Sydney on Tuesday when they will face Western Sydney Wanderers inside one friendly. All right, Chelsea manager Xabi Alonso talks say he get plan to play club record £170 million signing Marcus Rojas alongside Cole Palmer, and he believes that the England international and make an instant impact. The midfielder become the most expensive British player of all time when he moved from Aston Villa to Stamford Bridge last week. The 24-year-old inside Dubai on holiday after he don't play for England at the World Cup, while Chelsea they don't begin their pre-season tour inside Sydney. Alright, Alejandro Garnacho now don't complete a move to from Chelsea to Aston Villa immediately after he don't take a subtle swipe at the Blues' lack of top-tier European football. The Argentina international talks said the opportunity to play Champions League football was a major reason behind his decision. And in comments, we say he got viewed as a subtle dig at Chelsea. We say he no go feature in any European club competition this season after he finished 10th inside the Premier League last season. All right, Frederico Chiesa, he talks a driver of the new Liverpool manager Antonio Raiola. He said he could make a fresh start after he spent much of last season on the bench under Arne Slot. As Italy forward insists he focus remain on Liverpool despite reports of interest from Italian clubs. So Chiesa will say he scored inside Liverpool 4-2 preseason win over Sunderland inside Nashville on Saturday. Made 36 appearances in all competition last season, but he started only 5 matches and since struggled to establish himself inside an slot plan. Alright, the new Chelsea manager Xabi Alonso, he don't talk say Marcus Rojas now good signing, no be say good self now great signing where Chelsea don't sign. Alonso confirms that Rojas is a very flexible and flexible player. We say if he play in the pocket position close to the striker and also on the right flank. All right, former Chelsea striker Jimmy Floyd as a blank. He don't disclose say Liam Delap, he must leave Stamford Bridge to revive in career if he love himself. Delap struggled during the debut season at Stamford Bridge, scoring only one Premier League goal in 28 appearances on Motubadi, and he need regular playing time rather than sitting on the bench. In Connaughton, the 23-year-old is too young to spend in time on bench and must go out on loan or transfer if regular games no day guarantee for Chelsea. All right, still inside Chelsea camp, because Chelsea new defender Maxence Lacroix, he is not set to wear the club number 23 shirt following the completion of his move to Stamford Bridge, with the new jersey becoming available as Trevor Chalobah. He don't close on switch to Italian side Como. Dun,
Aura the Manchester United now don't confirm the signing of Kate Magestine after they don't agree compensation package with Swansea City for the goalkeeper, the 20-year-old don't spend last season on loan at Welshside Kuna Square. Yes, so Magestine become the club's fourth summer signing following the addition of Andre Santos, Yuri Tolemon and the Caltalo. Alright, back to Chelsea, because Chelsea they play, Chelsea they show, Chelsea head coach Xabi Alonso now don't hint say the club don't, they still they inside market to make for that summer signing, abi summer hijacking. Yes, so the Blues now don't bring inside the Marcos Palestra. Yes, so Marcos Palestra and Morgan Rogers, while Maxence Lacrosse, it did on the verge of finishing in from Crystal Palace. Yes, so Valentin Mako, now they also expect to complete a move to Stamford Bridge. In addition, Pep Chavarria, he not set to sign for Chelsea to boost Alonso's left back option. So, however, Alonso don't suggest say the West London side there that they look to add depth to their squad again. Alrighty, inside the Liverpool camp, Anthony Raiola now don't they tell us to say he get to come with in backroom staff for Liverpool because he don't work with them for so many years. Liverpool confirmed earlier this month say four new coaches now go join Raiola for Anfield, Tommy Elphick and Sean Cooper. They have subsequently been appointed first team coaches with Pablo de Torre arrive as an assistant coach and Tom Weber will join as the first team tactical analyst. All right, the Real Madrid, they very, very optimistic about their chances of signing Manchester City and Spain star Rodri. Rodri now get less than a year will remain to run on a current team.

All right, before I come up for inside the show this evening, make a telling I say yesterday, friendly matches done go up and down. Yesterday, Ajax 9 beats Burnley 2-1 for inside the friendly match with them play. Even Tottenham himself, then go beat Auckland FC 2-0. Nottingham Forest play 1-1 with Victoria de Guimarães. Yes, so Inter Milan 9 beat Karlsruhe LC 2-1. We be say West Ham and Rangers self. They self play friendly match. They play 0-0. Kens 9 play AS Roma. And 2 of them play 3-3 inside the friendly match. We be say 2 of them jam each other yesterday. Other friendlies we shall yesterday, Leeds United and Wrexham. Wrexham beat them 3-2. This time Wrexham don't beat Man U for this particular period. We say friendly matches they go up and down. All right, make I put one or two jabs before I come up for inside the studio this evening because Ipswich done they close in on the signing of Dutch goalkeeper Charles Spespen. We say from Belgian outfit Union St. Gilles, say the 26-year-old former Brighton man, he not set to undergo a medical ahead of the proposed switch to Portman Road after Ipswich don't agree €10 million fee with St. Union Gilles, say.

Why that Casablanca and their supporters say that they don't collect something very painful, very, very painful, a painful shock by the death of a former Mali international, Kalilu Traore, a one-time player for the club at the age of 38 after the tragic road accident. French club Sochaux confirmed the death of their former player and expressed deep sadness at the passing away of Traore. We say he mean wear the club shirt between 2012 and 2014. They offer their sincerest condolences to the family and relatives. At the international level, Traore now been win 17 caps for Mali and he play in part in a major achievement forming part of the squad. Rips said they've been winning the bronze medal at the 2013 African Cup of Nations. Right on the size of the show be that for today. Trust me, tomorrow morning, Lagos Sport go show face. And Sport Tracker self, no go waste time. They go show face tomorrow. Update, go they follow each other back to back. Now, when I say me, I go come back here on Sport Yan. Until then, no touchy touchy. My name na Badiwa Adeyemi. Just leave on for there. No touchy touchy because everything will be say good jollificate your body if for the station.

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From that verse 35, this is a story about the blind man that was born blind. He encountered Jesus and Jesus healed him. He experienced a miracle from Jesus, and he was in the synagogue, and the Pharisees did not like him. They kicked him out of the synagogue, and Jesus Christ met him again in verse 35. Verse 35 said, Jesus heard that they had cast him out, and when he had found him, he said unto him, Dost thou believe on the Son of God? He answered and said, Who is he, Lord, that I might believe on him? And Jesus said unto him, Thou hast both seen him, and it is he that talketh with thee. And he said, Lord, I believe. And he worshipped him. So I will take my scripture text, our lesson text from that verse 38. And he said, Lord, I believe. And he worshipped him. So I will lift out that word worship from that verse. 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In Africa, as a race, we love to worship God. We love something that has to do with God. So I want us to see some things about worship and the view of Jesus about worship. We can see that this blind man worshiped Jesus. He worshiped Jesus. He literally worshiped Jesus. So what is the definition of worship? Or what is the meaning of worship? According to the Greek word that was translated for worship is proskuneo. And proskuneo simply means to reference, to prostrate, or to submit.

Reference or straight or submit. What does that mean? Like to humble oneself, to give oneself, to allow God to oversee, to subdue oneself under God. 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Some facts about worship. The Bible says that there is a fine worship and there is a false worship. If you look at the book of John chapter 4, the story of that woman at the well, John chapter 4 verse 23, ìwé Jọ̀hánù orí kẹrin ẹsẹ̀ kẹtàléníogún yẹn, Bíbélì ní, but the hour had come and now is when the true worshippers shall worship the Father in truth and in spirit, for the Father seeketh such to worship him. 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We have fine worship. There is a fine worship. Worship does not literally mean until you sing loudly or until you are rolling on the floor. Worship, like example of that particular man that came to Jesus, he literally bowed, prostrated himself for Jesus. So worship does not really mean when we sing loud, when we dance and shake our body. No, that may not really be worship. Sometimes it may not be worship because we tend to think that when we are being emotional, we are worshiping God. There is a fine worship, that is the worship that comes from a true heart, from a submissive heart. 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Then ẹlẹ́kejì ni pé we have a false worship. The second thing is that we have a false worship. Matthew chapter 15 verse 9. Jesus said something in that Matthew chapter 15 verse 9. The Bible says in that Matthew chapter 15 verse 9, but in vain they do worship me, teaching for doctrine the commandment of men. 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
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We have to surrender. We can see in that John chapter 6 verse 38-39. The Bible says in that John chapter 6 verse 38 and 39, and this is the Father's will which has sent me, that of all which he has given me, I should lose nothing, but should raise it up again at the last day. So, we have to surrender to God. We have to surrender to Him. We have to give ourselves to Him. That is the will of God, that we should what? We should submit ourselves. We should give ourselves to God. We should make ourselves available for God. 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
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There are three ways we can demonstrate our worship. We can manifest our worship. We can display our worship. We can show our worship. It's not only when we sing. Many people we have think that when we sing slow song, that is when we are worshiping. No, actually we may be singing some song that worship God, but that is not the meaning of worship. We can worship God by our hands. By giving our arms, by blessing people, by blessing the less privileged, by blessing people in need, we can. Second thing, ways we can show our worship is by our prayers. You pray for those in need, pray for the needy, pray for the country, even pray for yourself, even pray for your enemy, by our prayers. A lot of churches they are always after praying against enemies. The Bible never commanded us to pray against enemies, especially Jesus. He never commanded us to pray against our enemies, but to pray for our enemies, to bless them. Then in our fasting, we can worship God. We can worship God through our fasting. Then when we are doing this, I want us to know that in our motive of almsgiving, it should be appreciating God. We should not seek to appreciate ourselves, to elevate ourselves, but it should appreciate God. It should be seeking. The motive of our almsgiving should be to seek God's appreciation. To seek God's appreciation. And the motive of our almsgiving should not be public. Should not be something that we publicize. We make it public. If you look at that Matthew chapter 6, Jesus Christ taught verse 4 of that Matthew chapter 6. He said that thy arms may be in secret. So it should not be a public show. It should be a private service. So nipa anu shishewa oburo je won ti koko e pe Jesus so. O ni ki itore anu re ki o le wa ni ikoko o gburo je ohun to je koko ko gburo je kari mi. Our prayers, the manners of our prayers, should not be attention seeking. Our thanksgiving should not be seeking people to appreciate us. It should not be appreciation seeking, that until they appreciate me, until they say baba ke. No, that should not be the motive of our almsgiving. And our prayer, the manner of our prayer should not be attention seeking. 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
That is repetition. Bible call it feigned repetition. We are not worshiping God. 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Then our fasting, another way we worship God is through our fasting. Nipa awewa. What should be the method? We have seen the motive of our almsgiving should not be appreciating, appreciation seeking. Then we have seen our prayer. The manner of our prayer should not be attention seeking. Then we are going to see our fasting. The method should not be apathetic driven. 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
3: I said I will come back the same way I left.
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3: You say what are you doing in my job?
2: Jábọ̀ ọ̀nà.
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2: Ó yẹ.
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2: Jábọ̀.
3: That I will return back the same way I left.
2: Amen.
3: Amen.
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3: The cause of spell of prophets.
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3: That says leave him.
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3: Before it's time to shame.
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0: Before it's time to shame.
1: Epe awo woli.
0: The spell of God of the prophet.
1: Jabo le rara mi.
0: Oh
1: sha!
0: You are not speaking.
1: Leo,
0: I can't hear you. Before it's time to
1: shout.
0: Because the power of the Lord is sufficient for all.
1: Sorrow.
0: Speak.
1: Amen.
0: Amen.
1: And the war.
0: Raise up your hands. Every statement of unless upon me. You are going to speak.
1: Tabana.
0: Tabana. Every statement of unless or except fall down from me.
1: Amen.
0: Amen.
1: Now where I see me.
0: Transfer your hands at me.
1: Most
0: I decree. Every statement uttered with unless
1: Lori me.
0: Upon your life, upon my life. Because the power of the Lord is
1: coming.
0: Hold on.
1: Now what?
0: Raise up your hands. Every evil statement your mother uttered with
1: adabiti
0: unless I'm not the one that gave it to you. Every evil statement by your father that this child you will not have child to have
1: children.
0: If you say amen as if the Lord
1: God is devil.
0: God of the Lord is capable to solve all.
1: What?
0: Don't stand.
1: Hey, Edumar.

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1: Bobby Dowa.
0: Wherever you are.
1: To Sopo.
0: That you are connected.
1: My bearing of her.
0: Begin to ask for whatsoever you want and need.
1: Barry.
0: Ask.
1: There's nothing my God cannot
0: do.
1: Seven loso okay soro dilao.
0: It's the one that turned the mountain of virtue to valley.
1: A fat boko to wo. But I said, look what God did. Halaru to say, ye are so. Halaru to say, ye more do by. 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
0: Be any about Kuma Gonwadu or for me, be. That is why we are telling you today, pay a Diamura, because the last time in China is 150 to 200.
1: Wow.
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0: Burning, I will bless Sugar, I will be Pire. 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Call Tolly Saint Kakan, Tabati, I am with us for a Bolumaji period instead of 15,000. And that is why today I'm winning. 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
1: Melody, okay?
0: When I got the walk around with your celestial.
1: So, other Ebo, eh, Jack Pair, one number, your leg, cause see, Baba Tinko, Ria Tango, by ye, Emma Pair, one number, Emma Bago. On now day at your tuna near to Dari Leko yo wa yeni agumeso wro si agumeni iroleni Equa Event Center tombe ni agbegbe challenge ninu ilore oya o awon number ore leko si
0: 080 33 33 46 46 41 41 20 20 again 080 080 33 33 46 41 41 20 20 number KG 080 080 39 39 63 63 63 63 73 73 again 080 080 39 39 63 63 63 7 7 3.
1: So, other no footy, a coco ye, a mobile or not your tuna need, and let call you while you want to go one day. Muff your warrior, bokeh, muff your moon, little to repay in little terry. Ogunga Lugoro Benyo Basi Mojuto Boba Jimmy Manya Lowo in Kanya no Jado Padembi, Daddy Lakoye, Lola, at your tuna, your da for Emma Bay, Nino and Wadon.

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0: Yes, sir.
1: Chima, at the airport.
0: Hello, sir.
1: Yes, sir. So, Imana, the feminine, the guy, you are more behind, and you can get the end, only fair on. Possibly, we have me back on me. Yeah, he was sure guy, but only taste it only.
0: Okay, and okay.
1: Out of love, this guy, Nifun, this very lady, has now become difficult for him to be transparent with the girl.
0: She don't want any daddy. Come on,
1: if the guy you're not get it wrong, he should have just come down to be himself. I mean, come out to be himself rather than deceiving the lady. But he may believe that the guy's love is genuine because in terms so he mean what they would have been together for more than months now.
0: Well, should dear.
1: Probably 3 or 2 months.
0: Nto ti e so fe mi ngba ta rira ni pe awon ti jo wa fun over 6 months.
1: Yes. For the guy lati mu toju e kuro, but yet the guy is still there for her to the extent pe guy yen true thin and thick. Oh wow, just imagine if that guy is having more than that, what he will do for such girl. He's doing all these things out of love, but on not to bash you that which is lying to the girl. So the girl should find it within her that she forgive guy, because I believe with the guy he is in love with her and can do anything for her. For her. So go can take time that he needs to look at the guy. Oh gagan the influence guy now only turn into that person she wants to marry.
0: I
1: only advise you, this is the kind of person because you must marry look away.
0: Mo ro pe awon anti wa na ngbo nto tawon eyan so bayi gege bi imoran mo si mo pe awon ti won gbo wa mi na won mo tara eleyi kogbon sara arin aje ni mu ni pe koro elomi te ba ti tan bayi ti ro ba ti ja bi igba ti e lo nkan fun tele ni toju e ka o ama awon eyan gba ti wa mo na pe bukun ba ururu e mo wa ruru o ta lo wa loju opo e ka le o e ka le sa
1: oh
0: e ko to e sun
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0: Roda. Especially the body relationship in a

0: 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One hit after another. 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